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0: Good morning and welcome. I'm Jesse Ramley with headline news here on CNC3 and the TBC Radio Network. Government officials appear to be at odds over responsibility for issues raised by maxi taxi operators during protests this week. Among their many concerns, operators have called for upgrades to maxi taxi hubs and terminals. However, when they raised it with Transport Minister Eli Zakur during an emergency meeting on Monday, they were told those matters fall under the Ministry of Works and Infrastructure. CNC3 News contacted Line Minister Julian John, who later responded through Corporate Communications Manager Kizzy Ruiz. Ruiz clarified that responsibility lies with the Ministry of Transport, and while the minister has passed the buck, Transport Commissioner Clive Clark has weighed in on government's proposal to bring wideband maxis into a checkered band system. He urged operators to ensure their vehicles, taxi badges, inspection stickers and other documentation are fully compliant ahead of any transition. Maxi taxi operators in South Trinidad say they support the concerns behind the nationwide protest by drivers along the priority bus route, but many say they cannot afford to stay off the road. Drivers in Point Fortin, Pinal and Princess Dong told CNC3 News they share frustrations over outstanding government payments, illegal competition and speed limit regulations, but with bills to pay and families to support, they chose to continue working. They say the maxi taxi hub at King's Wharf in San Fernando is unsafe after hours with few passengers and no police patrol. Point Fortin driver Rajinja Rampasad says he understands why some operators are protesting, but if they stay home, they will not be able to pay their bills.
1: It's a good thing everybody doing, but right now, I don't know for happy why I have bills. We have children to go to school and here. So I could not support it, but the other supported. I get a full 100. I get a full 100 because it have a lot of things. A lot of things need to be done. And they're taking the maxi taxi as granted.
0: Police say a major anti-illicit trade operation in South Oropouche has taken thousands of unsafe items off the shelves. The crackdown netted more than 2,700 products, including counterfeit clothing, illegal cigarettes, unregistered pharmaceuticals such as male enhancement pills, and defective electrical goods. Officers raided two supermarkets and a private home, uncovering fire and safety violations along the way. Proprietors were warned to fix breaches such as locked emergency exits and exposed wiring. The multi-agency task force led by Deputy Commissioner Natasha George says investigations are ongoing into the origin and distribution of the items. Well, stay tuned for another news update at the top of the hour and for comprehensive coverage in our midday news and major newscast at 7 p.m. on CNC3.

0: just keep it to yourself and spend time.
1: But if you're fasting, you have nothing to keep to yourself because they're not eating at
0: night. Well, I know, but you know, you don't sound a trumpet when you're fasting.
1: What is a trumpet to be sounded?
0: Well, it is a term used. When you say sound a trumpet, tell everybody.
1: I thought that meant boast to people.
0: Well, yeah, sound a trumpet.
1: But why would you boast that you're fasting? That's stupid.
0: I'm not talking. Oh, right.
1: People that fast.
0: No, it has some people who fast to appear to be spiritual and
1: with the
0: front
1: or whatever.
0: Yeah.
1: Give me 100 and I respect you.
0: Okay.
1: And that's always.
0: But I want the folks to know that I am fasting today. I want my belly to be empty today.
1: Nice. Oh, and why today? Why is today a fast?
0: Because from 7 o'clock, I'm going to break my fast.
1: If you see the venue.
0: I'm going to break my fast.
1: We worked there till late last night getting things done. Yeah, I don't know how Maria we should work today.
0: Yeah.
1: We worked already.
0: Now you're real Georgette, you know?
1: Yeah, that makes
0: Let's forget everybody else on that list and just call
1: Maria. No. Everybody needs our love. You know what I mean?
0: Yeah, but
1: she and Sat, they came.
0: Yeah.
1: They moved chairs and I had to put out more chairs and yeah. I said that we tell it. And we had to get the lights right and this right and
0: listen, today is the day, folks. You know, I was thinking, right, when I was home.
1: If I try to get frightened,
0: That's what we have.
1: What were you thinking, sir?
0: I was thinking that first and foremost, one, I just want you to know, I ain't want no sappiness. I am very much proud of you.
1: Oh?
0: I am. And I'll tell you the rest, right, folks? Now, for some of you have your tickets already. Some of you may not have your tickets already. For one other reason, probably, you know, your thing's a little hard. You have things to do, but listen.
1: That's not a bad thing, though.
0: What is not a bad thing?
1: Things a little hard. That is not a bad thing. It shows you're living. There are people who have that problem.
0: Depending on who or what we're talking about. Anyway, don't derail me now. But I'll tell you this, right? If you have ever laughed or enjoyed what George Gonzalez has offered throughout the years, even before me, I think a great way of showing that appreciation, if you can, purchase a ticket. I don't know how much more tickets remain.
1: You notice he said not come to the event. Purchase a ticket. You could do what you want. You could come, you could go, come, you could stay home. Purchase a ticket.
0: No one could come. They could purchase a ticket.
1: Yeah.
0: No, even if you can't come.
1: Purchase a ticket. That's what we're trying to tell you. Purchase a ticket. Be the spirit.
0: No. But you could purchase a ticket and come, but if you could purchase a ticket and give somebody. But make sure that to show that love and support. Yeah, we're coming out and support you, man. I mean, so many people that...
1: And the seats not numbered, guys, so do first come, first serve when you're coming.
0: Yeah. First come, first serve.
1: Yeah.
0: Right? So make sure to get to those outlets.
1: Row seats for 105.
0: For 105?
1: 105 is the second row.
0: The second row.
1: Is 105, you, Sammy, Romano, you know.
0: Nice. Yeah, give thanks for that.
1: Yeah.
0: Right? So guys, make sure to be a part of it later on from 7 o'clock. We're heading to Radisson.
1: Yeah, boy.
0: Yeah.
1: It's going to be tough, guys.
0: Yeah. So you say now, boy, George is something else. George is something else now. There's a way, don't wait until someone has gone. I mean, I see you going away.
1: No, but there are things that you can't see on radio that would be said there.
0: Listen, you. I think you probably said...
1: There's nothing not to say.
0: Listen, George, I'm telling you, you're special. You know why? And I don't mean it in a. When I say special, I don't mean it in a. I don't want to use that
1: evocative way.
0: Yeah. I don't want it to mean it like that. But you say things that many of us can't see and get away with. You get away with it. You're like a spoiled child.
1: No, I don't think so.
0: You're like the favorite. Yeah.
1: If you can say you're a dog, and I say you're a dog, because of your personality and my personality, they quick understand what I'm saying and laugh, and what you said and said, wow.
0: No, I just think that because you're a comedian, you get away with a lot of things.
1: Yeah. And as opposed to, it's real money.

0: pay me off with the fire myself.
1: And I was just...
0: That is it.
1: You see? You have what we don't know?
0: No, but nah, it's been so for years, boy. I really, really, really enjoy the radio. I have a ball. And I'm glad
1: Now, I'll tell you this, right? It's so important for folks like ourselves who are in radio for a number of time. Make sure that you have something meaningful to do other than radio, right? Because I tell you, things don't last forever. Well, no. And when you're not here, you're going to be like fish out of water.
0: Yeah.
1: I'm telling you, you're going to be like a fish out of water.
0: Yeah. So, because, as Kanye has said many times, we are creatures of habit. So when you're not here, you end up and saying, wow, but what to do,
1: you're disoriented.
0: Correct. Alvin always straighten it.
1: No, boy.
0: Take up all the time. Take all the money every day.
1: Ah, boy. Why we had to bring in Venezuelans?
0: Because I'm just being multicultural.
1: Multicultural?
0: Yeah.
1: Tonight's Hoops.
0: It's going to be a big one, but it's going to be nice. It's going to be nice.
1: So
0: we put a buy inside. Because if it is that you want to go and get a drink for AI, you don't have to come outside of the venue where the jokes are being told.
1: Oh, okay.
0: Right in there so you can still hear what's happening and go back.
1: So I'll tell you this. So,
0: and then it's about outside for halftime.
1: Right. So while jokes going on, don't interrupt we and go by the bars?
0: There are people between the comedians... I mean, partner, if I say I'm thirsty, you ain't study no comedian, you go in and get something to drink. Okay. That's your man. Right. So I'm just saying the option is there.
1: All right, okay.
0: You know what I mean?
1: So guys, come out.
0: This water.
1: 7 o'clock, 7 till when?
0: It might go till about 9:30, 10:30.
1: All right. Nice time.
0: It's not going to go very late.
1: Yeah, nice time, man. Nice time. We're going to have a good time. Hey, I have something. You see, all kind of things. I got two, I got two job offers that I turned down.
0: Right.
1: Yesterday, I got a call stating that they wanted me to be a part of the taping for Manhood.
0: Okay.
1: Right?
0: Mm-hmm.
1: And the time was later in the afternoon, close to show time. And I tell them, I say, are you mad? I say, Robert. I say, Robert Dumas. I say, I can't do it. I say, because... And Signal had recommended me to be based on the episode that they were going to film. I said, no, all kind of thing. Or they're trying to derail me from not being...
0: They're testing you.
1: Yeah, boy.
0: It's a test.
1: I told Robert Dumas, I say, I'm going to mention to George on air. I said, nah, I can't. And they said, what's going on? And the field were blanking them. I said, nah, I had to blank all air.
0: No, get a blank.
1: Yeah.
0: When me the first time in Gablank?
1: I just say.
0: No.
1: All kind of things coming.
0: Yeah. Things. Obstacles is attempting to get between Joken and you're not letting that happen.
1: No.
0: I agree.
1: Yeah, son.
0: I agree.
1: Good friend.
0: The backlash you will get if you don't reach.
1: Good
0: not
1: friend.
0: Not from me. From the entire listening public.
1: It's how you set it up.
0: No.
1: It's how you set it up.
0: No, because they know. They know who you are. If you don't come... Partner.
1: The only time I didn't come is because I had prior engagements.
0: Right.
1: Before.
0: But I'm just, regardless of what people know, people still doubting you coming. That people say, no, you're sure, boy. I said, but man.
1: So people didn't say, boy, that's your real for your true friends to support you. Even though that he wasn't there, he still purchased two tickets. They wouldn't say that. They would say, I'm not there.
0: They didn't say that. No. Very far from that.
1: Oh, boy. Hey,
2: good morning,
1: Wendy.
2: To you, George and Ken. This is Wendy from the Bridge Shop, and I'm just spreading the love this morning.
1: Love you too, Wendy.
0: Oh, baby, you spread that love.
1: Wendy. All right. Wendy, how to check?
3: Blessed uprising, Joe Ken. Ken, George, I'll have to be careful on again, plan advice and explain to them exactly what they're talking about, right? Well, they tell me, follow my dream, you know, the little conversation yesterday, follow your dream, you know. But I go on and follow my dream. And the woman husband come and catch me. Boy, I set her back on earlier now. What? I survived to tell the story this morning, so we good.
1: Hey. Back in that
0: later. Your husband was in the same dream as yours.
1: Good morning, guys. Sending brother greetings to this guy right here, my number one, my firstborn, Malak. Malachi, chapter 22. Happy birthday. Is Malik, right? Yeah, sexy chick, is that correct? Don't you send a voice note here?
4: It's Malik.
1: Right, so you see? Yes. I corrected myself.
0: That was John.
1: I don't do that, please.
0: No, just say.
1: Don't do that. Don't do that. George. Oh, gosh.
0: It's mixed nuts, guys.
1: Please don't. Malik. I corrected it before she said anything. Look, she responded here again.
4: George, good morning. I love you so, boy.
0: I love you too, baby.
1: Happy birthday, Malik. That's her firstborn. Sexy chick, have a 22-year-old and she looking 22, you know?
0: Serious?
1: Hey, boy.
0: Big. Sexy chick, a document, a girl. I'm mowing lawn and thing. I'm cutting all your hair, all the grass and thing, you know.
1: Jeez.
2: Good morning, Joe Ken, and to all my beautiful 105 buds. It's a wonderful and blessed Wednesday. People who give thanks for life. Have a great day, guys.
1: Have a great day, Veretta.
0: The baby girl.
1: All right. Roland, to Kenos, every day 12 Georgia's name calling. Corinne, Catherine, etc. Only one attending tonight, and she getting paid for services. Nah! Leave Roland alone, please.
0: Roland will be there.
1: Yes.
0: Because he's looking for content.
1: I know that.
0: He's going to put a piece of paper and a pen and writing down, you know.
1: He has good judgment.
0: Yes.
1: He has good judgment.
0: Judgment is the word.
1: I understand that. He has good judgment.
0: Yes.
1: Yeah? Roland, pick up yourself.
4: Hi, morning, guys. Ms. Trinity here. Well, George, I love you because I buy 2 tickets.
1: Hey.
4: I would not be there, as I said.
1: You see?
4: I have to work. I have commitments to make.
1: Uh-oh.
4: But I bought 2 tickets and 2 of my girlfriends are coming and they're supposed to give me a ball by ball of what's going on.
0: I will give you a ball by
4: tomorrow morning before 8 o'clock. That's the deal. So you all have a blessed day. Bye.
1: No, in all joke, right? George, I know I've said it many times, yeah. But we really had to find.
0: Oh God, here we go.
1: No, oh God, where we go. We had to find something fair. We had to find somebody fair.
0: I real picky, you know.
1: I know.
0: Real picky, you know.
1: I know.
0: Like
1: I know,
0: you?
1: I know.
0: You real picky too?
1: Yeah, I know.
0: You end up there by chance or by mistake?
1: True.
0: You
1: true.
0: Picky?
1: Yeah.
0: So.
1: Well, that's within our nature, but I really. Because I find you need firing wild shots, man.
0: But you don't. You forget those days, but.
1: It's only machine.
0: You forget when you're firing wild shots.
1: It's only machine.
0: Now you have confined shots, but. White shots, wow.
1: Are you hoping one hit? I don't like that fear. Six.
0: Oh, you mean that kind of shots? Okay.
5: Good morning, George and Ken. How are you
0: morning.
5: This morning? This is Marlon.
1: Marlon!
5: Listen, I am excited for tonight. Even though I went the first show you had earlier this year, George.
0: Oh, serious?
5: I'm excited about tonight. Because yesterday, when your assistant called to say, is this Marlon Carrendon? And I said, yes. She said, well, the ticket is downstairs. You can come and collect. George, before she say when I could come and collect.
0: I was there,
5: you know. I collect the ticket, I go home, I tell mama, I say, mama,
1: hey, mama,
5: I win a ticket here for you. And after that, I went by Sammy, and I got the ticket up. Bought a ticket for me. So, looking forward to seeing you guys later.
0: Thank you.
1: Call his wife, mama?
0: Yeah.
1: Okay. All right. Marlon, make up yourself. Have a great day.
0: What is calling your wife?
1: Not mama.
0: I didn't ask you, don't call her. What do it is that you call her?
1: No, I can't tell you that name.
0: But what the hell is this?
1: I can't tell you that name.
0: So you can't say babe.
1: It's a pet name.
0: Honey.
1: It's a naka.
0: It's a name that is not radio friendly.
1: Gosh, it's very.
0: Wow, Ken.
1: I can't tell you that.
6: Checking in. Hey. Don't forget tomorrow morning. Anyhow,
1: come down to
6: the whole of Trinidad and Tobago. George, I can't make it to your show, but already purchased ticket and give it to somebody. 2 sets. So, they don't mean I got see it.
3: and August 8th. Blessing to you and
1: recording it.
3: Make sure you have a wonderful time tonight.
0: Thanks a lot, my friend. I really appreciate it.
1: How you feeling? Pressure is on.
0: So yesterday when you're there and you have your whole team and making sure this happened and that, when you left alone, you said, George, this is where you go up. You know?
1: Is it?
0: And I was watching only cheers. I said, people come in to judge you, not anybody. So it's a little intimidating. But I've been there before.
1: Yeah.
0: I mean, as well could Ken. You can't get more intimidating than that.
1: You can do well. Yeah. I'm looking forward to it. Yeah. A lot of people, all right? All right, so 19 minutes. Here's what's going on, all right? Let's take a short commercial break and come back. We're going to divulge our topic of discussion. Listen, today's like a Friday, you know?
0: Yeah, boy.
1: Today's like
0: tomorrow,
1: a Friday.
0: Tomorrow is the cruise.
1: Retro Rewind. Big up everybody who have their tickets for tonight and tomorrow. Yeah, and listen, on Friday, we rested and reflected.
0: Resting and reflecting. Friday.
1: Yeah, National Day to shut down, you know.
0: Or what shut down you say, no? Wait, the train I have, we could shut down, bro. But no, go tell, they have a lot of places I could.
1: No, on Friday, there's a call to stay home and
0: but
1: relax.
0: We can't afford any more non-productivity. We already live with non-productivity all over. All over.
1: So we're not doing that?
0: I'm not doing that.
1: You coming out to work tomorrow? Friday?
0: Oh no, all you shut me down. Yes.
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8: 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Good like that.
9: 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I think that's the vodka, all right?
10: Stoli.
9: Yeah, Stoli Vodka, right? All right, 30 minutes to go before 7 o'clock. Very quickly,
10: Do you know vodka? You can't smell that on your breath? So now it's growing up, and you're going online. You're drinking vodka because you don't want your parents smell your breath of rum or whatever.
9: Oh, I didn't know
10: yeah.
9: that.
10: I was told that early.
9: Early. When you used to drink?
10: Yes.
9: All right. So I was telling George, yesterday, I saw a lady who used to go St. Francois. Well, I went Belmont Intermediate at that time. Belmont Boys Secondary.
10: You get me frightened then. I told you, I went for St. Francois.
9: No.
10: I know you would have been in St. Francois now and then, but...
9: Yeah, so those girls' schools in Belmont, St. Martin, Providence, Belmont Junior Secondary,
10: Mrs.
9: morning Sizzlin shift,
10: Providence.
9: And evening shift. Which one again? Well, yes, St. Francois, right? But I saw this. She's a full fledged woman now.
10: Not correct.
9: And I was telling George. I said, George, and all due respect, I never thought. I said she looked good. I didn't even make out. And she saw me and she said...
10: She surprised you.
9: She surprised me. And she said a Kenneton. She didn't say Ken. She said a Kenneton. So she had spent some time away. And she saw me and I said...
10: She spent some time in jail?
9: No. She was living abroad.
10: Abroad.
9: Okay.
10: Living abroad.
9: Yes.
10: You said she spent some time away.
9: Yeah.
10: Away could be jail.
9: Yes. It's how
10: that would have surprised you.
9: Right? But she looked, respectfully, she looked good.
10: Yeah.
9: She looked good and she said,
10: all the bumps in the right places.
9: Right? So I was just thinking, and going to school, she was one of those, when we were on the taxi stand, for those who used to take taxis to go Belmont, they never used to pay attention to her.
10: Right.
9: I said she glow up.
10: Yeah.
9: So I was telling George, I say, you know anybody from back
10: in
9: the day?
10: I had a friend of mine, well, somebody used to go to school, and when you're talking about, she really surprised me. She was not the best, she was not pleasantly looking.
9: Right, okay.
10: And when I saw her, she's still not pleasantly looking. So she, She real surprised me.
9: Hey. Oh, Lord. What's up, folks? We'll be asking you today. Is there anybody that you used to go to school with?
10: That blow up.
9: Yeah. That blow up.
10: That surprised you.
9: Yeah, that... Yeah, glow up.
10: Yeah.
9: You know, yeah. It's like.
10: You never thought he would have been a police because he was a real bad boy or he was delinquent. And,
9: you never
10: thought he would have worked in the bank because this boy was stupid when he was young.
9: Or probably he's a money man now or he looking real good.
10: You go for a loan and you see him and you say, I used to bully this fella.
9: Yeah.
10: Now you know you ain't getting no loan, you know?
9: Yeah. Or somebody was. Had chicken chest. Oh, God, don't call WhatsApp, right?
10: Chicken chest.
9: Yeah, a guy, when you go into school, he had chicken chest. Now he chest big and broad, like He-Man.
10: Mm.
9: Right? So let us know the glow up now. Who? Probably you. Probably you had braces.
10: You are the glow up.
9: Yeah, probably you are the glow up. Probably nothing used to fit in. Yeah.
10: I can imagine.
9: In your brazier.
10: People, girls and boys with braces.
9: Braces
10: that
9: and
10: is
9: glasses.
10: Not easy in school days.
9: I know. I used to get teased, pimples on your face, and now, every day they in your DM.
10: They used to real bully Maria in school, you know.
9: How?
10: But she says she used to get bullied, so that's why she have this strong, and I talk an extremely strong personality.
9: Yes, they're real strong. You have to be. As a man,
10: you have to be different.
9: You have to be different, right?
10: Yeah.
9: So we're talking today. Somebody that you went to school with.
10: You didn't expect them to be where they are today. And they say,
9: or in your boys,
10: yes,
9: in your neighborhood, and it's like, nah, boy. When you see them today, you say, nah, boy. Yeah. This is look at you.
10: That fella's a farmer. You still planting weed, boy?
9: Yeah, we want to find out. 381-051. That's the number to WhatsApp or send your voice notes. Keep it brief. We're going to take some calls as well. 623-505, 624-7729, okay?
6: Good morning, Big Daddy, George, and Ken.
10: Morning.
6: Today's my daughter, Zabina Noel Branca's birthday.
9: Zabina!
6: I wanted to send happy birthday to her.
10: Three people?
6: This is coming from my mommy, Wilma from Clarkson Bay. Wishing her lots of love and blessings. Bye.
9: Happy birthday, Zabina. Have a great day.
7: Good morning, Ken and George.
10: Good morning.
7: Happy Wednesday. George, enjoy yourself today. I hope you have a good and wonderful show.
9: Yeah, man.
7: And Ken, make sure and go, eh?
9: Oh,
7: make
9: Lord. Sure and go.
7: You have no engagements today. Make sure and go.
10: Yeah.
7: That's it, boy.
10: So,
7: loving your house.
10: Thanks, so, baby.
7: Have a blessed day, guys.
10: Do you know who Stevie Wonder made that happy birthday song for?
9: Yeah.
10: Do you know?
9: No.
10: Martin Luther King.
9: Eh?
10: He was one of the people advocating to get it as a holiday.
9: All right.
10: And that's why he penned that song. I only knew that the other day.
9: So let me tell you something else. So I said let me tell it on air, not off air, because I want the nation to hear, right?
10: Mm,
9: so most would know, well, some would know, I can't say most, right. Some would know that my lady does cakes. Well, you know, she does cakes, right?
10: How do you know?
9: Well, I just said some would know because some people ordered cakes from her already. She does cakes, real, real fancy cakes, right? But she has two orders. But we're putting things in place to make sure.
10: You celebrate the cakes?
9: Yeah, I just wash up the wares and make sure. No.
10: Make that as a nah here.
9: No, I just, listen, I'm the helper. I just make sure, no, listen, do get tapped, you know, to make sure that the place clean and... When you finish, you do utensils and that is support.
10: Mm.
9: Right? So she has two orders.
10: So much
9: today.
10: Questions for her.
9: Eh? Partner, is there no interrogation here? Right? So we're trying our best to, you know, to make sure that those
10: time is free.
9: Yeah, that it finished in time so that we could get there on time. So have no fear.
10: But does she make speciality cakes?
9: Yeah, with all different designs.
10: Actually,
9: Sexy Chick ordered some cakes.
10: I must try her. There's somebody in Pity Valley that I use, and it's the greatest chocolate cake I've ever tasted.
9: Yeah.
10: So I must try AI.
9: Yeah, man.
10: And let AI, let me see what AI does.
11: Good morning.
9: Hey.
11: It's Friday. Well, it feels like
10: you're
11: Friday.
10: You're rushing in me?
11: I listening to all of you. We're only talking about women, how they're looking, how they ain't looking. I hope women is talk about all of the same way.
9: Hey. Catch a nice show. Catherine was fine all she life, eh?
10: Yeah. But Catherine, is it anybody in school that you saw and that surprised you? You know, you're saying, wait, I never thought they would have
9: Yeah.
10: And I talking positive and I say, God, but I never told you that just be touting them Maxi, you know.
9: What wrong with that tout?
10: That is not your end all career. That should be your journey.
9: It have people make big money touting, you know.
10: But making money is not a
9: okay,
10: career.
9: Okay, all right, okay.
12: Hey, George, if you remember the movie called The Ugly Duckling, boy, The Ugly Duckling
10: and Tony Talk,
12: Beautiful Swan. That is where there's really be going on with them here. When movie. They're underdeveloped, they look good. But as they develop, oh my goodness, as they start to look good, you vex that you so harass them in school.
9: Say, okay,
10: that,
9: like,
10: that only happened in movies, we?
9: Puberty and hits. But you, it has some people shocked. But look at you.
10: Correct.
9: With that, this is safe.
10: Correct.
9: Yeah, man. Yeah.
11: George, you will never be disappointed with her cake. I can tell you that for a fact.
10: Who's this?
9: That's sexy chick. That's sexy chick.
10: Okay.
9: Yeah.
10: With whose cake? AI's?
9: Yeah.
10: Or yours?
9: Oh, gosh, boy. Hey.
10: So it's something she loves to do, the cake, or something she learned to do?
9: Love. And she took...
10: courses.
9: Take courses, mm-hmm. but she bad. Real nice designs. Anything that you want. Yeah, it can't go wrong. So she have two orders, and she's still gonna make sure to deliver on time. I said, please.
10: Yeah, she don't know.
9: I said, please.
10: AI, if you know George, you don't wanna miss it.
9: We try.
13: Good morning, Ken and George. My two favorite guys in the morning. You guys have a blessed day. Love in the house.
9: Love in the house. Hey, look me today. Oh, gosh, boy.
10: Afraid?
9: Ah, boy. Hey, Georgie. Hey, Georgie. Morning.
14: Joking. Well, boy, you're laughing from now till tonight. They were saying, Georgie, I wonder how AI take this taste, but because I know AI and everything else. I just saying, got a sample of AI cake, boy.
9: Nah. None for you, sir. Yeah. None for you.
10: Or their partner. He go deliver. She ain't coming to deliver, okay?
9: Hey, we're getting ready for Major Network News. Listen, tonight is the night.
10: Tonight is going to be a big boy.
9: If you're a regular listener to Mixed Nuts, not just with me and George, but at some point in time, he make you angry, he make you laugh.
10: I've done many of those things.
9: Yeah, right? Yeah, tonight is the night. Only 200.
10: Only two. All of the 300 tickets are gone.
9: That's done.
10: Yeah.
9: Right? So tonight, we head in here.
15: Hey, Trinidad and Tobago, we've got...
10: 1-2. 1-2.
15: Oops, he's doing it again.
10: Want me to do that again?
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0: responsibly.
1: Rugby Sussex says the government will not be reversing regulations establishing 15 no-protest zones despite threats of legal action from a coalition of trade unions. Speaking with CNC 3 News on Tuesday, the Prime Minister suggested unions should focus on issues that directly benefit their members. Basad Bisesa argues that authorities cannot allow large gatherings near the facilities stipulated in the legal notice because gangs may infiltrate, adding, quote, "it is just common sense," end quote. The Prime Minister also brushed aside the union's threat of legal action, saying she is not concerned. She further contended that citizens can protest within the law, stating, quote, "citizens are free to protest, free to shut down the country, or free to turn up to work on any day." The Prime Minister added that at the end of each month, every individual has to pay their bills, and therefore they should make choices that best suit them. Yesterday, the group of unions threatened court action, arguing the restrictions infringe on constitutional rights and traditional labour freedoms. In other news, almost 2 months after a jet ski accident claimed the life of his 7-year-old daughter in Tobago, Arnold Jogi says he's still waiting for justice. Angelica Jogi was killed on April 8th when a jet ski sped into a bathing-only zone at Pigeon Point Beach. A 32-year-old man was arrested the next day but later released, and police have yet to lay charges. Jogi told CNC 3 News the only update he's received is that the matter is still under investigation. The tragedy has raised questions about beach safety and jet ski regulations. On Sunday, jet skis were seen racing just meters from swimmers at Storby. Following a High Court ruling, operators must now stay 100 meters away from the bathing zone at Pigeon Point. But officials at Storby say they've had no complaints and aren't considering a buffer zone there. And local government and rural development minister Khadija Amin admits the municipal police service has been operating with serious loopholes and says government is moving to close them. She was responding to criticism after the deadly gun and ammo heist at the San Fernando Municipal Station on April 19th, which claimed the life of Corporal Anushka Eversley and saw hundreds of weapons stolen. Amin urged officers to use the negative publicity to strengthen the service, noting they've moved away from being seen as market police. But she also pointed out the service operates under two entities, the Statutory Service Commission and the Public Service Commission, making it difficult to address disciplinary concerns.
2: Structures in there is different from that of the TTPS, and that provides loopholes for officers who do not demonstrate the best levels of discipline. It also provides some headache for the seniors who put report after report and then nothing comes out of it. And when the mark boss, as they say, it reflects badly on the entire station, on the entire municipal police service.
1: Well, stay tuned for another news update at the top of the hour and for comprehensive coverage in our midday news and major newscast at 7 p.m. on CNC3.

0: I find your team has changed, boy. You change your team, boy.
1: Hey, hey, hey, hey, hey. We outside tonight.
0: What did I say? Come back?
1: Hey, guys, we're talking about the glow-ups now. The glow-ups. Somebody that you went to school with, you grew up with them in a neighborhood, and they were one way, and you never thought today they would have been looking so, or they have a profession that is saying, nah, boy, this person doing well, boy. Yeah, you never know they would have done that well.
0: Yep, yeah. Yep. Who's surprised you?
1: So there's a term, because I was telling George about that. There's an ugly duckling term. And we don't like to say ugly, because there's nobody really ugly. Ugly is an attitude. Ugly is not features. Don't ever call people ugly, right? But don't be offended with the term ugly duckling, right? So people didn't like you for one reason or the other, right? And you glow up. And mind you, some people glow up with surgery, you know.
0: Oh yes, and some people. Grew up with that you say, oh, cool, I didn't know that they had heart surgery and they had this, and they say, why you lying? You was always, you know, fit and
1: hey,
0: or your girl horn or
1: something.
0: I don't
1: know if I should say this, boy. This person, oh gosh, I was a two.
0: Careful, you know. Careful, you know.
1: But I was, they were saying, there was a toe. What's the first letter in toe?
0: I don't know. I don't know.
1: They say I was a toe.
0: I knock on the bathroom, but you want me to go back.
1: I just read the people messages.
0: No, you don't have to read it.
1: I was a toe.
0: I was not a good one.
1: Now I work for the biggest cancer hospital in the world.
0: Oh, nice one.
1: They said it was a toad.
0: Okay. You don't have to say it.
1: I don't read all the people message. I have to do that. They can't say, can you read up the message? I am the glow up. Yep. Have a great day. That's Jory. Hi, Jory.
0: Hi, Jory.
1: Ken and George. Morning. We inside Valley Optical team, inside Optex team. Vibes. Yeah, boy. Vibes. Hazley, send flames and fire. Yeah, man.
0: Flames and fire.
1: Yeah. Hey, look. Katrin sent a picture here. 18 years old at 1988. Have you seen Katrin looking?
0: For serious?
1: Yeah. She said she still went through her ugly duckling phase. Where, boy?
2: I think ugly duckling typically refers to that kind of awkward stage in your life. Everybody goes through that in puberty, so it's not really about being ugly, it's just that awkward stage.
1: Ugly duckling.
0: I was sweet from early.
1: You sweet from early?
0: Early.
1: Look, Beatrice.
3: Georgie, morning, Georgie. What's up?

0: I just wanted to remind George, compliments of Ken Simmons. He already have his own National Day of Reflection. Remember, Ken, shut down your Fridays.
1: Correct. He make him a reflect.
0: Ah, boy.

0: and Ken, Marsha Huggins here.
1: Hi.
0: I can't think of anybody in my time who grew up, as they say, but I have been told that I was one of those. I was one of those kind of walkie children, kind of nerdy. I wore glasses and I had braces in my late teens, so like between 15 and 18. And I was also a tomboy. So I never was the pretty one among the girls. At least I didn't think so. But I've been told in my adult life that, I turned out. I don't know what it is, I guess, a matter of opinion. But I have been told that I grew up. I can't think of anybody offhand in my time who would have grown up.
2: You went to Jesse Lissabon?
0: That I went to school with, but I have been told that that person was me. Go figure. Have a great day, guys, and enjoy the show tonight.
1: Yes.
2: Thank you.
1: Thank you, Marsha. Have a great day.
2: Don't forget, the MC tonight is Nicole Wong Chong.
1: That's right. I didn't get the job.
2: The DJ is DJ Dwayne.
1: Pick up DJ Dwayne.
2: And Abebele would be opening.
1: Abebele!
2: Yeah, would be opening.
1: Abebele. Hey, Ezebol, can I see the snacks, Lady Picks, please? Oh, gosh.
2: Well, yes, sir.
1: Yeah, Catherine, nice to bad enough. I like Catherine.
2: Yeah, she have a nice spirit, man.
1: Yeah, I like Catherine too bad.
3: Yeah, Ken, the term is ugly duckling, the swan, or for my swan, ugly duckling. Yeah, I'm here. Daddy told me you say it's long time.
1: Yeah, yeah. So so ugly ducklings. So you know, like in school, you probably this girl was a tomboy. She used to fight. She used to look tomboyish and no appeal at all. And now you see, she's like, hey.
2: Nah. And when I used to
1: go to go.
2: When I went to Miss Paul's school.
1: Miss Paul,
2: where we went? St. Catherine's. There's a
1: Miss Noble.
2: No, I know it's St. Catherine's. Miss Paul, that was before you.
1: Remember we...
2: Yeah.
1: It's a different dispensation.
2: Yeah, I find your arm looking very wide there.
1: Yes, wide.
2: No, dispensation isn't that wide. There was a girl there, and she was the bad one in the whole school.
1: Yeah.
2: I was second, but she was first. She bad boy. And still free. She went, I said, yeah.
4: Chang's original ball here. Ken and Joe, they want to do that. Hot girls on them. You grow up with your wind school. You're a hot girl in school. You're low growing up. You know, nowadays, is the ugly girl I'm moving, watching, and we didn't care about. You know, nowadays, it's a strong damage, the hot girl. You know that? When you see them, you only hot girl in school, and they're
2: broke. You didn't see dress?
4: When you see them, they're in a mess. You know, the girl you're talking about was in a mess. You know, I'm looking better than instead of visiting. I know it wasn't that.
2: Yeah, that's life. That's some people make the wrong choices because they feel they need to be popular. And they don't really need to.
1: Yeah. Dexter from Princess Town, he said, bless up, man.
2: Inside.
1: Yeah, what's going on? All right, so we're asking you today, who you know, or probably you or the
2: that surprised you, correct?
1: That surprised you. But listen, I never know this person. I know you probably didn't used to take him on in school.
2: But you would have surprised a couple people.
1: Yeah.
2: They would have never for thought sure. In a million years that you would be exactly where you are standing.
1: True, no boy.
2: You and all didn't know.
1: I didn't know.
2: Yeah.
1: I didn't know. But that's...
2: But God has every plan, and you know why.
1: God is great.
2: Yeah.
1: Good morning, Ken and George. I was plenty ugly. Now I'm...
2: Plenty ugly?
1: I am plenty ugly. No! But spinal surgery glow me up.
2: Spinal surgery.
1: Yeah, that's what she says.
2: Wow.
1: That's Sparkle. Hi, Sparkle. Don't say that, Sparkle. Don't say that. Good morning, guys. I left Santa Cruz at 6:20 a.m. heading to Port of Spain and haven't even reached Mocha yet. Anyone heading this way, use an alternative route.
2: That's but in my valley, don't have an alternative route in my valley.
1: Farrell's car care, the locked on, boy.
2: Hey, Farrell's boy.
1: Yeah, he said the two persons on one tickets are all out.
2: Yes.
1: None.
2: Gone.
1: Yeah. Ugly ducklings. But watch them. You know, there's a song. Are the ugly the girl, are the ugly girl. I'll play that song.
2: I don't know.
1: You know that tune?
2: No, I don't know.
1: Gosh, no ugly girl song. I'm trying to be tat friendly.
2: No, you're not. You're not being

0: Yeah, they get all that.
1: Yeah.
0: What do you know that?
1: City wine?
0: Well, is it?
1: I don't know. That's, I'm asking.
0: It's squeezing. It's
1: wow.
0: Squeezing.
1: You know he's in terms. That white thing you talk about, boy.
0: I tried.
2: Get Simmons, boy. Out of that whole session, they just played it. That coconut hen song. Yes, stand out.
1: That's your one thing.
2: We don't have the cocaine problem in the yard. You like you, just move to our next yard. You tell yourself. Hey, Cat Simmons! The ugly the girl, the tighter the hole.
0: Hey.
2: I can see it. Me walking there.
0: Oh, Lord. I don't know what. Listen, here's what I need to do. I need to proofread.
1: No. But you need to stop. But you start the thing.
0: I need to. It's a song. And they say, Adi man, Adi big, Adi.
1: Oh, Jesus.
0: It's a tune.
3: I got my tickets yesterday morning by a partner up there in Stone Street by the car care place.
0: Hey.
3: So inside.
0: The outside. Yeah, watch out. He's showing you ticket, two on one.
1: Who's that?
0: Leon.
1: I'm looking out for everybody.
0: Yeah, man.
1: Listen. A lady come and she said, George, I can't reach to buy tickets. Would you have tickets at the door? I said, for you, I'll have two tickets.
0: Because
1: she said she can't reach to buy some news clothes.
0: Hey, what's going on? Tonight is the day, is the night before the holiday. We head into Radisson. Now, they put all the things in a gear tonight. Mm-hmm. We're coming out to support George. Yeah. I want to see a cry.
1: You want to see me cry?
0: Yeah, I want to see you cry.
4: What? Good morning, guys.
0: Shut up here.
4: I'm enjoying all the program.
1: Thank you.
4: I was never the ugly girl. I was always the pretty type.
0: Yeah.
4: I done red already, so you know.
0: Yeah.
4: I was always pretty and had long hair. So I never had that. And I had real fellas suckling me in school. So I was a pretty girl.
1: What about now?
0: How about when they was in school? They had attention, they're looking good, but now it's like, what's going on with you?
1: Yeah, you're getting accident.
0: What's going on with you? It's like, oh gosh. Hey, aye. All right, we got everybody for the now, but before, we got to remind you of this.
5: Hey, Trinidad and Tobago, we've got...
1: 1, 2, 1, 2.
5: Oops, he's doing it again.
1: Want me to do that again?
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1: Nicely.
0: It's now time for the now, all courtesy Real Tough Builders. Not anything but everything.
1: Not any hardware, but the hardware.
0: The hardware, the people's
1: and
0: hardware.
1: And they are now also a proud sponsor of... Oops.
0: He's doing it again.
1: Yeah. Just letting you know. So, guys, we start the now.
0: Yeah.
1: Me wear my first nine here, boy. So, I'm seeing here, they're showing you that Zakur is his name. Eli Zakur. Greeting passengers on the PTSC bus. Partner, don't waste your time and greet passengers. Meet with the maxi taxi people there, man. Let's work out what you need to work out. Not only because the public is at under some pressure because of transport, then the maxi man under some pressure. So let's, you know, as Kamala saying that they're ready to help. No, they need to get paid. They need to work out something, guys, because those guys, as we all notice now, have a very important part to play in our lives. Nah, you can't be walking around shaking hands and people...
0: Politics. Get the cameraman. Let me shake some hands. Politics.
1: So, sister wins legal battle against brother. battle.
0: You didn't say that.
1: Yes. Over family property. Now, The mother tell the boy he could build on the land. But in the will, she leave it for the daughter. I'm telling you these things, guys, because you could say what you want. If it's not in the will, it's not legal. So he lost his, he lost the house because in the will was given to the sister. Regardless what your mother tell you, in the will. So guys, make your will and make sure what you're putting in your will, because this here, see, they say is not going to work when you're gone. So I just let you know now. That's not an hour, just information all here. So I don't know, Warner says he rejects call for higher maxi taxi speed limit. Well, if they put, by Jack, if they put the speed limit kind of coincide with your age, which is about 100, they're good to go, you know. Nah, man, you can't reject it. No, I think 80 is not bad. I don't think 80 is bad at all. You know what I mean? You know something wrong, boy, when you see TTPS marked shell recovered after penal double murder. When firearm linked to police station breaking recovered. So you saying that the ammunition and the bullets and thing coming from the police station? I'm from the police. Yes. That's what you're saying?
0: Yes.
1: And you want us now to have confidence in you? Nah, come on, come on. Guys, let's not go there. And my next time, I don't understand when the football coach and them saying things like, well, from that loss, we have learnt. We didn't lose, we learnt. There were lessons to be had and we had stupidness. We lost 5-0. You ain't learned nothing. You ain't learned nothing. 5-0. What we learn is that we have to make changes. That's what we learn, and we're not making no changes. We hire who we can afford, but we really can't afford to hire them. We need to get people if we want the football to go, because I remember Dwight York saying, we have the talent, either he or Latapi. Talent, we have that. That's not, we're not short of talent. Administration, coaching, that's where we've downfall is. So, and guys, two, that's what I'm talking about. Let's stick one. Is my good friend Ryan Bechu,
0: yes,
1: collecting an award for best podcast radio program. That's so cool. He's very dedicated to his work because he's passed me straight. So I know because he's focusing now. You know what I mean? Just come make it, my buddy. Thank you so much for doing the job that you do. And to my Georgettes.
0: Yeah.
1: I can't forget my Georgettes, boy. What, Corinne. No longer I see Corinne, boy.
0: Yeah.
1: Beatrice.
0: Yeah.
1: Tamron Sauce. Tamron, I had my sister reach out to Tamron Sauce for tickets. I don't know if she got. Daniil, Catherine, Wendy, and Maria Musavon. Maria, you're our boss, girl. You're our boss. You're our really boss. So, to my Georgettes and to Ryan Bechu, the word of the day. Through discipline comes freedom. Mm. Through discipline comes freedom. Trinidad Tobago, that is what we're talking about.
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3: Good day, I'm Carsten Cupid, and this is your Sport Now for Wednesday, the 3rd of June 2026. We start with some cricket. All conversations remain live, according to one key player in the ongoing discussions to decide on a host venue for TKR home matches this year in the Caribbean Premier League. On Monday, Guardian Media Sport reported that the Queen's Park Oval could host at least two matches as a result of high rental costs for the use of the Brian Lara Cricket Academy. According to documents seen by Guardian Media Sport, the cost is said to be around $441,000 per day, around $40,000 more than the figure quoted last year. However, over 50% more than the $228,000 that was eventually agreed last year. While Utica chairman indicated to Guardian Media on Monday that the corporation will hold firm on its pricing, TKR's business and operations manager on Tuesday indicated that although the clock is ticking on this matter, the situation remains live.
4: Ideally, it's sooner than later. You know, you want to advertise the venue, you want or venue/venues, you want to advertise tickets and all this kind of thing. So all of that is part of it. So, I mean, generally, I mean, you'd want to reach that point sooner rather than later. But I say for now, conversations remain live. You know, the time factor is not lost on anybody.
3: Switching to some golf, the Trinidad and Tobago Golf Association has officially announced its 2026 national team following the completion of the national team trials and subsequent selection committee meeting held on May 31st. The committee reviewed the trial performances, tournament results, previous international representation, conduct, sportsmanship, teamwork, and overall competitive readiness before finalizing the squad. Selected on the men's team are Chris Richards Jr., Liam Bryden, Russ Ramkissoon, Gabriel Van Acosti, Ethan Collier, and Zico Corrêa. Aidan Ali has been named as a reserve. The women's team feature Victoria Sinaf, Isabella Ramdeen, Elise Laborde, and Tori De Freitas Batiste. The selected golfers will now have the opportunity to represent Trinidad and Tobago in upcoming regional and international competitions, carrying the nation's hopes as they compete against some of the best talent in the Caribbean and beyond. The TDGA congratulated all selected players and wishes them every success as they prepare to wear the red, white, and black with pride. The West Indies has some ground to make up in the pursuit of an automatic ICC ODI World Cup spot, and they begin that chase today when they take on Sri Lanka in Sabina Park. The Caribbean men, they sit 10th on the ODI rankings with 2,073 points, 710 points behind Bangladesh, who has 2,763. The Caribbean men will need to make it into the top 9 positions if they are to earn that automatic spot. Captain Shai Hope said everyone was clear on the mission ahead.
5: You want to play a series against a strong side, you want to be victorious. So the key is to say, sorry, we're playing the best cricket we can and try to get as many wins as possible we can. We understand the importance of that March deadline in 2027. So play good cricket and let's hopefully hope that the results take care of itself in the back end. The guys have been preparing the last few days in Antigua in preparation for this particular series. I must say the preparation has been very fruitful. I think the guys are very clear of their roles and what they need to do next coming days. So it's just about executing now.
3: He says execution is key, with the bowlers showing some improvement in the past few home series. And that is the impetus that could add to a strong batting unit.
5: The way how we've been batting for the last year or two, probably even longer, with the top six, barring the opening pair every now and again, we've been pretty solid and consistent. KC has been prolific in his number three position, Sherfin doing the same thing. So we've had a pretty strong top six in the last couple of years, and the data has shown that we've improved in many areas, especially in the middle overs when we usually face a lot of spin, and we've been finding ways to combat that. Just trying to get the balance right in terms of consistency with both bat and ball, and just to ensure that we're playing the best cricket that we can.
3: The West Indies men will play 3 ODIs, 3 T20 internationals in Jamaica before concluding the series with 2 tests in North-South ground in Antigua. Well, that was your Sport Now provided by the Guardian Media Sports Desk. Please grab a copy of your Trinidad and Tobago Guardian and tune in to the CNC3 News tonight at 7 p.m.
2: All right, that was Sports Now on your Sports Leader, Vibe City 105 FM. Look out for another sports report later on today, just after 1 p.m., folks. 6 minutes to go before 8 o'clock. We're coming back with much more. Mix Nuts.
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2: Welcome back, everybody. It's Mixed Nuts. Two minutes to go before 8 o'clock. We just got news, well, word reaching us that
3: people
2: Bryson.
3: It's all gone.
2: Has
3: he's
2: passed.
3: Now have his concert in Havana.
2: Right.
3: Well, hopefully he's at one.
2: Yeah, so he has passed, and I understand that he got a stroke. He suffered a stroke.
3: Did he play cricket?
2: Don't make light of anything, man.
3: No, but I also read in the article it was his first time. Was he big song he played?
2: Yeah,
3: for the movie?
2: A Whole New World for Aladdin?
3: Yeah, no, it's some not Beethoven. Get to something Beethoven.
2: I can't remember.
3: All the love
2: you gave. Some people before news.

0: Good morning. I'm Angelo Chetadaya with headline news on CNC3 and the TBC Radio Network. The Prime Minister is today sympathizing with maxi taxi drivers, telling CNC3 News that many of them are decent, hard-working people who have legitimate concerns. Speaking on the ongoing strike, Kamala Prasad Bisesa says she has nothing negative to say about the drivers because they provide an efficient and safe service. She says they have legitimate complaints that can be solved easily and some concerns that may take more work. The Prime Minister says Transport Minister Eliza Kerr has been working on addressing some of their issues, and she urged the drivers to keep engaging with the minister after they have completed their 3-day strike. She pledged that the government will assist them in any way to make their lives easier. A transportation engineer is urging the government to treat the maxi-taxi dispute as a wake-up call for the country's public transport network. Catherine Agong says the country's ongoing shutdown exposes both the critical role maxi-taxis play in moving thousands of commuters daily and the system's lack of resilience when faced with disruption. She notes that maxi-taxis form part of a wider network that includes PTSC buses, route taxis, PH taxis, and water taxis, but says the industrial action revealed just how dependent this country has become on a single mode of transport. Agong argues that TNT still lacks a coordinated public transport authority capable of planning, managing, and regulating the sector, despite similar proposals being discussed for decades. She says the current moment presents an opportunity for authorities to address long-standing issues raised by operators while building a more reliable and sustainable transport system.
1: We must all, you know, accept once and for all how important maxi taxis are in our public transportation system. Improving the PTSC bus service is something that is absolutely necessary. But the maxi taxis, in my opinion, are here to stay.
0: And the Tobago Emergency Management Agency is urging residents to prepare for the hurricane season, which officially began on June 1st and runs until November 30th. Director Alan Stewart says Tobagonians have become more responsive to preparedness messages, particularly after several close calls recently. In 2024, a state of emergency was declared amid a red-level alert as the island braced for direct hits from Hurricane Beryl. Stewart says the agency continues to focus on sensitizing the public and held an outreach session on May 27th to help residents better understand how to prepare for potential storms. Stay tuned for comprehensive coverage in our midday news and major newscasts at 7 p.m. on CNC3 and across all digital platforms.

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0: on board the Harbor Master.
1: You can behave yourself.
0: Oh, gosh.
1: Correct.
0: It's a blessing.
1: Yeah, boy.
0: It's a blessing. So when we laugh with belly full, when we laugh with belly full. So there are things to, you can buy things to drink, nothing to eat.
1: Yeah, nothing to eat too.
0: Buy things to eat?
1: Yeah, it's a hotel, you know.
0: Oh, hotel food?
1: Yeah, you can get room service too.
0: Oh, right. If it go well.
1: According to how, yeah, if you're GT.
0: Yeah.
1: In the game.
0: Listen, our first date. If it's our first date.
1: They would have meals. So they would have them mini bacon shark and them kind of thing, a polori. Yeah. And just to hold you until you could reach where you're going.
0: Right, okay, nice. All right. I just get word here.
1: You just get wood there.
0: Yeah, just get wood there.
1: What? You get wood or you get wood?
0: Wood? Wood, you said?
1: Yeah, I don't know if you had a walk and you get wood.
0: Wood?
1: Yeah. What wood you get? What wood you get?
0: I said wood.
1: Okay, what wood you get?
0: I get wood.
1: What wood?
0: We are getting ready for tomorrow.
1: That's the wood you get?
0: That's the wood I get. We get ready to come on his own.
1: But we know when you have people like the general...
0: Oh,
1: the general Ken Simmons and one of his entourage DJs.
0: One of his entourage DJs.
1: Yeah. And you have Sammy.
0: We have Sammy.
1: And you have Ramona and Nigel.
0: Come on.
1: And you have...
0: Base. No time to waste.
1: No time to waste. Ross.
0: Yes, Dr. Ross.
1: Yeah, I mean, what again you want?
0: Yeah.
1: What again you want?
0: We're
1: that's
0: nice.
1: A little too much already.
0: We're nice.
1: It's going to be good, guys.
0: It's going to be fantastic.
1: Epic.
0: Okay, make sure.
1: Retro Thursday on the sea.
0: Make sure you have your tickets. If you don't have your tickets,
1: it's only $250 a ticket.
0: Get them now.
1: And you could get them online at any tickets or all cachet stores nationwide.
0: Right.
1: You could also get it at Guardian Media Building.
0: Right here.
1: The offices right here in Border Spain.

0: hennable. Is either a cock or a hen. If it's chicken, so it's a hennable or a cockable.
1: So why where the bull come in?
0: Doubles. Right. Gosh, Ken. Ken.
2: Boy.
0: But I was a bit taken back.
2: Yeah.
0: Not like, nah, doubles done. No. We have no China, but we have. And I said, okay.
2: Yeah.
0: So the first time I had a chicken doubles.
1: Right. The countdown is on, folks. Make sure to get those tickets. All right, let's go.
0: You still getting wood? Retro.

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1: It's right in Cora there.
0: Yeah.
1: Not Cora.
0: Cora?
1: Where's
0: Cora?
1: Where's that place?
2: Huh? Coral.
1: No, where TCL?
0: Cement delivers consistent strength and quality you can trust. I don't know.

0: just see me. Listen, I don't want you to buy local, eh? That's important. Well, local.
1: We have to support local because
0: buy
1: they would be hiring local people. And it helps the economy.
0: That's right.
1: When you buy foreign, it's being some problems.
0: Yeah, yeah.
1: Because the money goes out.
0: Buy local, folks.
1: Yep.
0: Know what you're doing.
1: You don't buy me, that a bridge, and they break it down. I get rid of it, but I just couldn't get over it.

0: Plus,
1: can ever make cement?
0: We mean
1: that is nah, one man. Of the hardest jobs I've ever done.
0: You know, manly man, or?
1: I said it's one of the hardest jobs I've ever done. That's why Mason has get work.
0: Nah,
1: but
0: man.
1: But
0: we try
1: to play big man and make you own cement.
0: Nah,
1: Ken,
0: man. As a man, as a man, you gotta know how to do certain things.
1: Right, but you make cement.
0: You can't pong a nail, you can't make cement.
1: Cement is something you mix once.
0: Base shaking here, it's still gosh, boy. What kind of boy it is here? You don't know
1: cement, boy? You mix cement once. After that, you don't. There are people to do them thing. Sorry, I can't do that.
0: You go up tender.
1: I try, boy.
0: You go up tender.
1: White boy, no. Mix cement, hey. And then here what I tell you. Put some gravel. Partner, it's get heavier on the ears of the thing, you know.
0: Nah, man, you had to be tough, boy.
1: I was tough that day.
0: You had to be rough and tough.
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1: Yeah, all cement is not cement. So don't go and ask for cement.
0: Yeah, yeah.
1: That don't make sense.
0: Yeah, yeah. Some of them will not call anything, but
1: some of them don't know T in it.
0: Yeah, yeah, yeah. All right. Thank you very much, TCL, for pouring the last 10 minutes right here inside Mixed Nuts.
1: You know what has really confused me? Mm-hmm. How could you get someone pregnated on a pullout couch?
0: What do you mean?
1: I find that very ironic.
0: Hey, what's going on?

0: I remember I used to go to school with a girl, her name was Virginia. We call her Virgin for short, but not for long.
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1: 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We are aware.
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4: 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They can't touch it.
3: No, but.
4: They can't touch you at all.
3: Many have tried.
4: Many
3: have tried.
4: Somebody say, I get in a feeling you're studying what to tell George the reason why you're not coming.
3: People, and also me, I will not be satisfied that I see you seated. I said, okay, he come.
4: I mean, take a while.
3: And I don't have AI number to call you. I say, I make sure he come, you know. But all that I'll get later.
4: Yeah, I mean, take a while, but I will come eventually.
3: Yes. Okay.
4: You guys really make my day, you know. The energy you bring each morning is amazing. That's coming from Debbie. Hi, Debbie.
3: Hi, Debs.
4: Hi, Debbie. All right, somebody's saying TCL is in Claxton Bay.
3: Claxton Bay. Yeah, Bay said so.
4: Claxton Bay.
5: Yeah, Joe, George, this is Claxton Bay, TCL in Claxton Bay.
4: Claxton Bay. See? They're on the board.
3: I say Cora. And what you say? Huh? What you said?
4: Coral.
3: Yeah. You said coral. I said Claxton Bay, you said coral, but I fell off. I said coral.
4: Ah, boy.
3: But I far away.
4: Only want to go by the river or TCL by the river?
3: You know what
5: George and Ken, TCL is in Claxton Bay.
3: All right.
4: Hey, what's up? Yeah, boy. I didn't
3: know. Thank you, everybody. We don't need to know again. You know it is already.
4: Deborah Rode Jones, she say, vibes, thank you. Flames and fire, okay? Let me see. Somebody say, George, I want to know where to park for the show later.
3: I mean, there's a car park. There's a three-story or something, so car park.
4: Yeah. That's Asha. Asha say, I'm familiar with George. Can you say where parking is at Radisson? All right.
3: Yeah, if you have a room, the parking is the front.
4: Boy, bread people and saying,
3: Claxton Bay.
4: Okay.
3: We don't want to know where it's TCL. We want to know where the comedy show is later. That will
6: Big Daddy George, good morning. Trinidad Cement Limited is on the Southern Main Road in Claxton.
4: In Claxton Bay, right. Nice. Hey, listen, we had 9 minutes ago.
7: Ken. Grand Rising, everybody. Ken, you know what, George have a kind of two-tongue kind of
4: yeah,
7: thing,
4: yeah, yeah.
7: So
4: yeah.
7: You have to be careful how you're answering certain questions.
3: I like you know
7: when coming to things like that.
3: I like
7: George,
3: you know it's two-tongue, right? I have.
7: And you have to read between the lines.
4: I have to have to
3: one
4: have
3: for you, one for your friend.
5: morning, Joachim. George, if you had to start a warm-up from now, you should have started since about 2 o'clock this morning, you know. Oh gosh, boy, pressure.
4: Pressure.
8: This morning, Mix Nuts, George and Ken. George, how come I ain't hear you talk about Ali, the girl from the school? I want to hear you talk about Ali.
4: Oh. Hey.
3: Gita Ali.
4: Ole, don't forget.
3: You know when your school is called your surname first? Well, we just saw it. Ali Gita, but boy.
4: So base, did you glow up? Did you glow up? Did they say like you're better now than it was back then?
3: What school you went to, base?
9: I went to I went to Rosary Boys and Trinity College.
3: Serious? You went Rosary?
9: Yeah,
4: and Trinity College.
3: Wow, who was the principal when you were there?
9: Mr. Marcel.
3: Nah, but I was Rage boy.
9: Okay, now.
4: Nah. Hey, wow. So you went Rosary after?
3: I went Rosary.
4: How much primary school you went? What the jail is this, boy?
3: Sometimes if you're not doing well, just keep your back now. So that's why you were there so long.
4: Nah.
3: I went Rosary after. So did you surprise people where you reached to where they thought you would have gone?
9: No, I was always in school in music and
4: yours always
9: DJing. And I always know what I wanted to do. I would never deterred from it.
3: And what people if somebody asks you, so what you do, what is that one word would say what you do?
9: Well, top of the task, I'm a radio announcer.
3: You know, it's so funny that I have song system, your DJ, you do comedy.
4: So much things.
3: Mm. And everybody, not when you're not sure what you do, they stick to one. Yeah. So all of a sudden, you're not getting business here because they think this is what you do.
9: Yeah, because I remember when I started to sing, they stopped hiring me for a DJ.
3: Correct.
9: And so they forgot you used to DJ.
3: Correct. Yeah. Correct. But and anybody in your class, you didn't expect to reach where they reach.
4: Oh, like an ugly duckling. Like when they was in school, they ain't looking good at all. But now you see them, looking best.
9: I went to school with fellas, you know, so I didn't really.
4: Nobody
9: all boys school.
3: But you have to understand that the older we get, is the nicer they look, eh?
9: Yeah, but a lot of them, they look a lot older than they do. So sometimes when they see me, say, "Actually, why are you looking young still, boy? Going on, boy?"
4: Because you're dying in there.
9: I say, no stress, boy.
4: No stress. Say, I don't have to work here, you know. I just come here, you know. I don't need this work, you know.
9: I buy my ticket, you know. I know no free giveaway. I buy my ticket. Everybody who get 10 tickets, I buy my ticket.
3: Kenny 10 tickets and you sell 8, you know.
9: Yeah, boy.
3: That's full of, boy. Sell 8 tickets. And SL to nobody else, you know. Tell everybody you get free ticket.
4: Nice.
10: Good morning, Ken and George. Leave Ken alone.
4: Stop
10: harassing him.
4: Thank you.
10: I just want to say, have a blessed day. And be safe out there. Reach home safe, guys.
4: Yeah. Mala saying, best morning show in the world, Joken.
3: A caller called me and she said she in dire straits and she been in a house and she need galvanized. And then I said, I could get galvanized. Can go get wood.
11: Hey, Big Daddy Joe, this is Gary the Red Band Maxi driver. What is the name of that bridge you can't get over, boy?
4: Hey, you back out to work, Gary? Let's try, boy. That was quick, boy. That was fast. Let's do this.
10: More like... Good morning, Joken. Do you see George? George, yes, he's Carahoe. I wonder if you know that's a cuss word.

0: morning, good morning. But I'm going to say nobody can, but you had a good run, but you had a good run. George, the man went real bad off this morning, but what are you going to do, boy? Such is life.
1: I missed that.
2: Yeah, I know. What were they going to miss me? I rebuke that in Jesus' name. I'm here to stay.
1: Most probably me on the show tonight.
2: Good morning, guys. I was a fat, cute duckling. Still a fat, cute duckling. The boys who didn't like me ended up with the fat, ugly duckling.
1: Yeah, but the difference when a boy end up with you because you're nice or because you're available.
3: And I'm still looking good, George. If you see my picture, I still look at my picture and you will see for yourself.
2: She's looking good still.
4: Hey. Good morning, George and Ken. It's a wonderful day. But I'm just calling to say the passing of Peebo Bryson. May his soul rest in peace. Yeah, Peebo Bryson passed away. Okay, thank you.
1: Okay. I'm so glad that you told us.
5: Good morning, Ken and George. Want to wish Mama Jocelyn, happy birthday.
2: Mama Jocelyn.
5: And Jenny, Melka, Missy, Dwight,
1: what is
5: Michelle.
1: This? What is
5: God bless the Mama. Love you.
1: Bye.
5: Happy birthday.
1: Okay. What's the song that Peebo Bryson sing with somebody about...
2: Many of that, can you stand, can you stop the rain?
1: Beethoven? Something
2: not Beethoven.
1: Beethoven. From a movie?
2: A whole new world. There's Aladdin, the Aladdin soundtrack.
1: No, there was a dog show.
2: A dog show?
1: Yeah, the name of the show was Beethoven. And there was...
2: Beethoven?
1: Beethoven was the name of the dog.
6: I didn't know about that.
2: Anyway, I'll be playing some Peebo Bryson songs, so you might hear it.
6: Yeah.
1: But you don't really know you're going to play it?
2: It's your Ken morning. I took out some to play, so.
6: Yeah.
2: You're real cracking me up this morning. You ready for tonight? Good luck. That's Barney from the UK. Barney, what's going on?
1: Barney, boy.
2: Maureen.
1: I'm sorry.
2: Maureen from Paramount. What's going on, Maureen? What's going on? Hope you're doing well, darling. Bless day to you. Let's go.
7: You can't get fired at all. He's a boss.
1: You talking about me? Okay, guy, get fired on a Friday already.
2: boy. Hey, what's going on? We're getting ready for Retro Rewind, all right? So every DJ or DJ combination will be playing a different genre. Bass, no time to waste. He's going to be doing the R&B and hip-hop session. Oh, you know the order? The playing order yet?
8: I'm playing first.
2: I played anyway. First, second, third, anyway I played.
1: So right? The name of the movie is Beethoven.
2: Beethoven?
1: Beethoven, that was the name of the dog.
2: I don't know about that. Right? I know about that. So, Ross, Dr. Ross, is going to be doing the soca. Sammy is going to be doing the disco. Nigel, the notorious one, Grandy's Finest, and Good Material DJ Ramona. They're going to be doing the dancehall. And myself and J.Y.'s are going to be blazing the reggae hits. Make sure to get those tickets if you haven't got them as yet. Get them today. Head to Akashi Outlet and purchase those tickets for Retro Rewind. We outside. So here the lineup. Tonight, we head into Radisson Ballroom. Well, they know that already. We outside. We there. No excuses. Tomorrow, we on board the Harbour Master. Right? Retro Rewind. And Friday, we're reflecting and relaxing and resting. That's what we're doing. That we doing on Friday, Biz?
8: Tomorrow is the holiday.
2: No, Friday. There's a call.
8: That's on a Friday.
2: There's a call. There's a call for... You remember? Yeah. You doing it? You participating or you...
8: I want today too, no. I work for peace or something like that.
2: I walk for peace?
1: Yeah, much peace I walk for.
2: Oh, boy. All right, folks, that's it. That's it for us. We appreciate you guys very much. Thank you for joining us. Another great one.
9: Yeah, it's been a great...
10: Hey, George.
1: You easy?
10: What do you call a no idea?
9: DJ.
1: I have no idea.
11: Good morning, gentlemen. All is well. Yes, the movie is that, but it's not James Ingram. Is that Peebo Bryson? That's James Ingram.
1: Right.
2: James Ingram. You see,
1: I mix it up.
2: You mix it up.
1: I'm Missy Christian.
2: You mix it
1: James
2: up.
1: James Ingram, yeah.
2: Don't mix it up.
1: Get
2: don't.
1: Over Beethoven or something.
12: Hey, guys. Peebo Bryson did not sing in the original Beethoven.
6: He sang in Beethoven's Second, which was the sequel.
1: Right.
6: And the song was, well, he wrote the song, The Day I Fell in Love.
2: Thank you for joining.
1: With a dog. Imagine that.
2: The Day I Fell in Love. Wow. All right.
9: Hi, morning, George. The movie Beethoven was Dolly Parton and James Ingram.
2: James Ingram.
1: Thank you.
9: Hugo Bryson.
2: You see?
1: Okay, I'm okay. Accepting people of God.
2: Even though I love our listeners,
12: yeah,
2: boy.
12: You know that, when, especially when they know their music.
2: Yeah.
1: No.
2: They're quick to correct, yeah.
1: Then they love to correct me.
12: That too. They tell all about free giveaways.
2: Free giveaways. Listen, we have some free giveaways. Tonight, we have some free giveaways, right, from the sponsors. Midas Mark.
1: That
2: Carib.
1: You getting
2: Farrell's Car Care.
1: Tire Patch.
12: You gotta come up and tell a joke.
1: No. You have your ticket stuff.
12: Door price? Oh, so me, like, how I actually bought my ticket. Yeah. I can get a price.
1: Yes.
12: So me get no free giveaway. Yes. Yes. But yes, I buy my ticket, so I eligible
1: you,
12: for a price.
1: Yeah, you decided that to buy your ticket. That we talking about. You're the real supporter.
2: So wait.
1: All the rest is jokers.
12: Real supporter.
1: And all the people, you only person support me.
12: Cool. And this whole building, GML, is the only person who buy a ticket?
1: No.
12: Oh.
1: You're the only person I'm telling people that you support. Because you're an A and you're bad mouth. That's why.
12: And last year, I was the only person in the first one. By this real supporter, boy.
1: Oh, yes, you was in the last one.
2: How much did you buy the last one? One?
1: No, he didn't buy, but he came and he didn't have to come. He came and he represented.
2: He got a ticket.
12: No. I just walked you. Based only that ticket are gone away.
1: You have a visa face, you know?
2: Oh, okay. He should have buy not one, but two tickets like I bought.
1: Bought two tickets and didn't come, and he ain't buy no ticket and reach. He buy ticket and come in, and you ain't buy no ticket, and you most probably might come.
12: Yes.
1: Life, boy.
2: Anyway, let me go and rest up, because tomorrow we outside Retro Rewind, but tonight we inside Radisson.
1: Nice.
2: All right, so I'll see you later, Georgie.
1: Yeah, buddy.
2: I know we can't talk to you because we're busy.
1: Regardless if it's funny or not, laughing, I need the support.
2: No. Hey, all yeah.
1: That ticket again ain't no joke. You just joke. Bloody laugh.
2: Just
1: laugh. As I walk in, start a laugh.
2: Right, okay, all right.
1: Slide the pace.
2: Nah, it could be nice later. Guys, take care. Bass is
1: yeah,
2: up
1: man.
2: Next. No time to waste.
1: Yo, see everybody later.
2: So we've got Bass Classifieds coming
12: up. Of course,
2: man. Nice. 10 to 11. Look forward to that, all right? Take care, everybody. See you later.

It's no time to whisper with you. Many thanks going out to Big Daddy George. Looking forward to later. Oops, you did it again. Nice comedy show out there in the Radisson. Don't worry, the Radisson now. Plenty parking. I've been there many, many times. You know, there's a three-level car park in the back, and I hope they prepared. And they're parking around the area, man, so you're safe. All right, big up to

Number Base Classifieds coming up at 10 o'clock. Yeah, man. Looking for work, looking for workers. You might tell somebody, told somebody about the show, message them and tell them, remind them, hey, listen to the show between 10 and 11. Today's the show I was telling you about where you could get the work, where Base finding the work for you. Do that. Message me something a little short about yourself. Don't send me a whole resume. Might not have time to read all of that, but you know, a little something about yourself. What kind of work you used to do? What area you're from? Help me to help you. All right? Hey, TCL, we just heard about it. We'll be hearing some more. TCL Cement is more than just

pricing. You know, see, now tomorrow we have the cruise. And I don't know, well, flowers and powers gone but not forgotten. So I'll take the opportunity today to, you know, send off People Bryson musically. Have some nice songs I've selected from People Bryson. Message me and let me know what's your favorite song from People now. And I believe he did come to Trinidad

0: 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Yeah, yeah, yeah. Remember all the DJs playing a different genre of music? 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

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Good vibes, good drinks, good times. See you soon. Right? Good morning, Dini, some Power Force locked in. Oh, in terms of your favorite song, some People Bryson. Yes, yes. Send me some of your favorite some People Bryson. I'll be playing some People Bryson music throughout the show today. Hi to those of you all getting ready for World Cup action, boys.

April 13, 1951, and he passed away. Here's one of his beautiful songs alongside late Roberta Flack. Tonight I celebrate my love for you. Rest in peace, Peebo.

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0: Tim Lofton, all of my friends who are working. All right? What's going on?
1: Yes, boy, peace. I forget to tell you, big up my wife, Sarah. Huh? Yes, she now organize a nice breakfast and send me off.
0: Beautiful.
1: Yes. So, that is what we just do. Just pick up Sarah, please. Right now, she's in Palmetto, Florida. And I am heading Clearwater. So, yeah, man, take it easy.
0: Yeah, man, thanks, man. Big up the wife, Sarah, and all the women taking care of the men out there. I see the Route 2 Maxi Taxi Association. They just sent out a circulation. Well, thanking everybody for the support, all the maxis, and of course, heartfelt thank you to the commuters. We know that changes to your daily routine can be stressful and inconvenient. Thank you for bearing with us, for the immense patience and for understanding over the last 48 hours. Your grace during this time period did not go unnoticed, and we are truly appreciate your support. Right, to wrap things up, please be advised that our rest and reflection period will officially come to a close today at 6 p.m., at which point we will fully be wrapping up operations for this initiative. Thank you again to our operators. Thank you to our passengers, commuters, and please have a safe and wonderful evening ahead. So, right, so 6 p.m. today, things will be back to normal, back solid. Yeah, back.

out there in Piccadilly Street. Friday, they're supposed to have some rest and reflection. I see the trade unions coming together. Everybody, boy, everybody outside. All right, so Trinidad and Tobago, come show your appreciation to a legend in Thank You, David, happening on the 6th of June at Napa and Sunday at Sapa. All right, Sunday the 7th at Sapa. Come enjoy the proteges of David Rodgers as they perform some of his greatest hits. Tickets $25 less, but if you would have bought it last Saturday, you're available at islandytickets.com. Napa.

0: grab a Coca-Cola, all right, 591 milliliter bottle with football labels, and uncap your chance to go to the FIFA World Cup 2026. Score with Coca-Cola. What? Stop, I gotta drink some Coca-Cola. But I had those of y'all who have some tickets probably planning to go see a game, you know, a game or two out there. We got some birthdays today. Who's having a birthday today?
1: Good morning, Bass. No time to waste. This is Roy from Clarkson Bay. Sending out happy birthday to her daughter, Bina Noel Branca. I'd like to wish her lots of blessings, love, and happiness. Bye. Have a nice day.
0: You have a nice day, too, and happy birthday.
2: Hey, Bina. 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Them serpents to sting you.
0: The serpents to sting you, boy. Yeah. I don't have friends in them.

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1: Regulators. You regulate any stealing of his property. We're damn good, too. But you can't be any geek off the street. Gotta be handy with the steel, if you know what I mean. Earn your keep. Regulators!

So that same school you went to, Natalie, right? Just laughing at her because she kept her hair natural. Imagine that now. Nice, beautiful, natural hair. And they were heckling my cousin, right? For, you know, her natural hair. I also go up in the school for them, you know.

I want to give you a mention a job to you in Port of Spain in 11.49, making no sense. You'll spend all your money in transportation. So let me know what area you're from, what kind of job you used to do, what kind of job you're looking for, right? All right, so let's start it off. Vacancy, right? Do you have a strong enthusiasm for teaching? We have lots of teachers jobs out there. 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We're seeking punctual, diligent, and hardworking tutors. All right, so if you're interested in that job, the location is in San Fernando and St. Augustine. All right, also we are hiring another job for teachers, qualified teachers. 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

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All the jobs will be posted after on the Base Classifieds page. 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Are you creative or organized individual? We are looking for someone with skills in social media content creation, scheduling, and admin tasks. And one more, another one for administrative assistants. People always asking me, boy, base administrative assistant jobs. So the administrative assistant responsible for providing administrative services in an effective and efficient manner. Right? You must have excellent communication skills, both orally and written, ability to effectively manage competing priorities with strong time management and multitasking skills, ability to work in a team environment, and happy qualifications there. All right, so let me get some messages. 388-1051. You can send a voice note too, so I will not be reading all the time.

Thank you. All right. For the message base, what is the page here? It's at Base Classified. It's A, you know, the A on Instagram. Join Instagram. It's not only for backing our social media, it's for good too. All right. And speaking of social media, you know, people, I don't know, a lot of people message me with, you know, like employers now. Some of the names where people sending emails on social media. I mean, if your name is Sexy Barbie or, you know, Big Tool Darrow, whatever it is, these kind of names, those are not the kind of names that you would send an email to if you're looking for a job, people. It's not. Something had to be upstairs to tell you. You see this name I have here, social media, Sexy Barbie or Big Booty Terror, some kind of thing, you know. Those are not names that you would send for. Get a new email address. Get a new email address from her, please. All right? Yeah. All right, good morning. So it's at Base Classifieds. At Base Classifieds, one word, and you can find the jobs there. Base, any jobs for drivers out there, you know? Two drivers. All right, so looking for a driver. Base are looking to work somebody taxi boy in the Dago Martin area. Any jobs? So anybody looking for somebody to drive their taxi in the Dago Martin area? We'll see. Message me, 388-105.

and looking for a job. I have class 3, 4, 5, and 6. Well, yeah, man, that thing all day for you. It have thing all day for you. Basically, if you know anyone who needs a firearm officer, link me. Have me a fuel. Police officer on suspension. What? Okay. Let's see what you could do. Also, if you're looking for workers, let me know too if you're looking for workers. Morning Base, anyone needing belts for power transmission, power tools, appliances, etc., like compressors, table saws, planners, food processors, and much more, you can call or WhatsApp 707-2358. 707-2358, right? So this fella's dealing with belt for power transmission and power tools. I'll put you in the database, my friend. Thanks for messaging. All right, so the World Cup is coming up. By the way, hard luck there, Arsenal boy. Hard luck there, Arsenal fans. If Arsenal did win that game, boy. I tell you, hard luck there, Arsenal fans. But World Cup is coming up and we're getting ready for the great game. Score a chance to go to the FIFA World Cup with Coca-Cola and other cool football merch like mini refrigerators, hoodies, bottles, bags, balls, and more.

And Arima, get ready to glow, right? Lumina Mix and Mingo presents Glow in Green on Saturday, July the 4th. We are taking over Sammy's Resto Bar in Arima, right, from 9 p.m. Come dance the night away dressed to impress and come dressed in green. Right, we want to see you glowing from head to toe. Right, featuring all-star DJ.

0: 2852. Glowing Green, Saturday, July the 4th. Look at that, boy. We're in the month of June already, boy. June already. Time waits on no man. That's why buy a boy bass has no time to waste. 3881051. Some more bass classifieds coming up right after this break.
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3: This Saturday, June 6th, Napa will be transformed into a ministry of rhythm as the nation shows appreciation to a favorite son in. Thank you, David.

opportunity, send them to me, please. Maybe you're walking by a place right now, you're seeing a help wanted sign. You know somebody hiring, don't keep it to yourself, send it for me. 3881051.

John Boy Music can come and hook you up with a nice little sound system and he play for you too. So big up John Boy Music, right? Link up John Boy Bam Badam 398-5785. Right, it's base classifieds. Let me see if I get some more jobs here. I'll read some more messages, but some more jobs here. Hold on, people messaging me as I speak. Wait, where did I get left off here? 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Oh, left off that one, administrative assistant. Let me get DC. All right, so we are hiring. There's a big grocery chain hiring again. Accounting assistant. An accounting assistant wanted. 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Full-time, eh? 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And you have until June the 5th to apply. So I'm going to put it up on the page, on the base classified page on Instagram. Please check it out. We are hiring office manager for the position. 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

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We are hiring open positions for dishwasher, waitresses, bakery assistant. We are hiring a pastry chef with cake decorating skills. You have some skills? Let me get some skills up in here. Good morning. I am an A-class mason from St. Joseph, and I'm looking for work. Thanks again. I might have something for you, know. A-class mason from St. Joseph. If you're willing to travel to the West, I will have something for you. All right? Somebody sending me there. Remember, I just tell you, don't send your resume. I don't have time to read your entire resume. Right? I

All right, yeah, so well. What we have again? Good morning, Bass. My husband has been out of work for the past 4.5 months. My husband has been out of work for the past 4.5 months. Can you please help him? He's an A-class driver. I'm sure there's something for drivers out there. Also, Auto IQ Solutions, right? 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We're going to put you in the database. So any auto and diesel mechanics out there, you know, I'm big up to all our mechanics out there, you know, the old school mechanics. I know things going into the, we're going into the hybrid and the, you know, the EV age, electronic car age, if you could get yourself

0: Sean Smith, all right? Sean Smith, I'll take your information. Sean Smith, I see Mason. All right. I'm 45 years old from Mayaro. Doesn't matter where the job is, I'm coming. He's a handyman. Watch me, this man doing real thing, boy. Hey. This man is a plumber, a mason, a bricklayer, doing carpentry and a landscape service. Way! All right, that we be talking about. Careful! And he doing ceilings too, eh? But you could build a whole house. One shot. We had to put you in the database. All right, folks, we're coming back with more Base Classifieds. 3881051. Looking for work. Looking for workers. If you know of any job opportunities, send them to me, please. And some more people, Bryson, too.
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1: 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And yes, Father's Day is coming up. Let's make this Father's Day a little different. Could this Father's Day mean a little something? I know sometimes the men does let us down. 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Saddle Road in San Juan. I pick up music, Chess Evans. I mean, nice of the fathers and I'm.

Cache, hey Cache, Cache, we having a little sale for the Father's Day. Come Cache, boy. All right, some more jobs coming up. A high base, Dad's still looking for something like a janitorial work or a peach tree. Please, when you say or a peach tree, what do you mean? But janitorial work, can you please help me? I am 50. Yeah, we have janitorial work, but please check out the Base Classifieds page. I'm always updating jobs on the Base Classifieds page. 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

Presently, I'm not working, and heard mention about janitorial work. Could I have some information, please? Or somebody was asking about janitorial work. I can't remember if I read anything about janitorial work, but please, always keep looking at the base classifieds. I'll send you the information where to look. I'm Theresa. Hope you find a job soon. But at base classifieds, follow the page on Instagram. And check the stories, always updating jobs and the stories. Thank you very much. Next hour, gonna be doing some time pumping up that retro rewind. Have some more music from Peeble Bryson and some more birthdays. No time to waste. 5 City 105.

0: Jace, no time to waste. Siegfried, I'll take you there. The hottest working DJ on radio, Mr. Bridges in the house. Thank you.
1: Yeah, man. Tomorrow, Retro Rewind on the boat. Here's another one from Peebo Bryson, boy. Rest in peace, Peebo. Peebo.

slicing a whole new world. Look, even Denise and Parfois saying that was her courting song, boy. 36 years happily married to Alan. Yeah, boy, all right, Peter P. But I tell you, that's why relationships lasted, you know, back in the days. It's the music. Nice music. All right, so yeah, we're getting ready for Retro Rewind tomorrow. 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If you don't have your tickets yet, pick up your

0: tickets to go to that boat. Go get your tickets. Cache outlets nationwide. Where they have Cache? They have Cache in West Mall. Cache Trin City Mall. Yeah, Cache down in South Gulf City. Cache right in Port of Spain right there, man. One of Prince and Henry Street. So check them, right? Yeah, tickets. Pick up tomorrow on the boat.
1: Retro Rewind is here. Yeah. I'm CT.

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0: Yankee Stadium. Nice. Flying out to see concerts now, boy. Big up to our boy Moses. Moses giving us a little sports report there. You know Moses with the sports.
1: Yes, good morning. No time to waste. French Open this morning. World number one Sabalenka was beaten by Diana Schrader. World number 25.
0: All right.
1: Could you imagine that? Number 25 beating number one. So people, it has some hope still. Don't feel because it's number one you can't lose. Be careful of the people behind you because they're training hard, just like you. Moses Karanai. Who does?
0: And yet another one. Big up Moses.
1: Yes, no time to waste. Good morning again. West Indies and Sri Lanka started a three-match ODI series this morning in Jamaica. West Indies won the toss and sent Sri Lanka into bat. After six overs, Sri Lanka 22 without loss. Who does that?
0: All right, man. That's our sports report coming down from Moses Karanaj, your unofficial sport reporter. Big up to our team by Trinidad and Tobago, by the football. Got to do something about in the football. A lot of people say we need a foreign coach. A lot of people say they didn't give Dwight Yorke enough time. I know where it is. We get five from Korea, yes? We'll look at Korea slightly, you know.

White Edition on Saturday, June the 6th. Right, Despa's Pan Theater, George Street, Port of Spain. 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Right, they're gonna be there. Who again? BP Renegades.

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Right? A real birthday today, you know. Look up your thing and see. Big up to DJ Spice. I mentioned Spice already having

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4: This Saturday, June 6th, Napa will be transformed into a ministry of rhythm as the nation shows appreciation to a favorite son in. Thank you, David.

0: for the ladies, DJ Dr. Russ. He's coming up next. And of course, we're getting ready for the Retro Rewind tomorrow. Somebody else messaging me about the football, a little input about the football.
1: You know, greetings and salutations. Hey, base, no time to waste. Hear me? You know why Trini footballers and Trini athletes will never make it?
0: No, don't say they'll never. Don't say never.
1: Never really make it. No, they, they are unfit. Not unfit physically, you know. Not unfit mentally, you know. Unfit in the sense that these poor guys have to go and do an 8-to-4 job where that. Every other country pays their athletes as a job, as employment. Your job is center forward. Your job is right back. Your job is a cricketer. Your job as a striker. Not in Trinidad and Tobago. So our teams, our guys, work their butts off, but no support. Oh, by the way, where all that money from Ministry of Sport does go?
0: I hear your partner with that. Yeah. I mean, if you're a professional athlete, you're a professional athlete, and that should be your job. You know, your 9-to-5 should be training for, you know, whatever sport you're in. Look at Keshawn Walcott. I think he just did very well in some games past. He's a professional. He's throwing javelin. That's all he did. You know what I mean?

looked on the page. I didn't see anything in the stories. All right, well, maybe they come out. You know, these stories, they only last about 2 days or something, so I will be uploading more jobs in the stories. All right, folks, so catch you tomorrow on the boat. Live CD 105 FM. Yeah, yeah, yeah. Let you rewind. We got the news and, of course, the ladies DJ Dr. Ross up next. Gonna leave you with some Richie Spice.

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1: Good afternoon and welcome to the Midday News here on CC3 and the TVC Radio Network. I am Bavita Gopalchand. Thank you so much for joining us. Top of the news at this time. For the second time in this nation's history, Trinidad and Tobago will have a seat at the United Nations Security Council. Today at the UN headquarters in New York, Trinidad and Tobago was elected as a non-permanent member for the 2027-2028 term. Now, this country ran unopposed for the single seat allocated to the Latin American and Caribbean group. TNT received 181 votes. That is only 122 was needed for the required two-thirds majority.
2: Number of members present in voting, 182. Required two-thirds majority, 122. Number of votes obtained, Trinidad and Tobago, 181. Guyana, 1.
1: On to some other news here. Maxi taxi drivers across the country have returned to work. However, the secretary of the Maxi Taxi Association, Vikash Kisumdat, says they have not gotten anywhere with their concerns. Kisumdat says they are back on the road, but out of care and concern for the passengers. However, the government has not afforded them the same courtesy.
3: Concerning the actual move in a good direction with the ministry and the government, I don't think so. We haven't gotten any positive response. Anything that we would say that is going in a positive direction, concerning the issues that we have.
1: He adds that Maxi Taxi drivers will continue to advocate for the government to enforce the laws as it pertains to paid drivers.
3: We are currently meeting and we will be strategizing and coming back again. We will bring around the table again and strategize and come back again. However, one thing to note that we are going to apologize to the traveling population. We didn't want it to reach this far for us to have to shut down. But when you see we have frustrated operators, we have no other choice.
1: Kisumdat rejects claims of intimidation or violence against drivers who did not participate in the strike action. And a transportation engineer is urging the government to treat the Maxi Taxi dispute as a wake-up call for the country's public transport network. Catherine Agong says the ongoing shutdown exposes both the critical role Maxi Taxis play in moving thousands of commuters daily and the system's lack of resilience when faced with disruptions. She notes that Maxi Taxis form part of a wider network that includes PTSD buses, route taxis, PH taxis, and water taxis, but says the industrial action revealed just how dependent the country has become on a single mode of transport. Agong argues that TNT still lacks a coordinated public transport authority capable of planning, managing, as well as regulating the sector, despite similar proposals being discussed for decades. She says the current moment presents an opportunity for authorities to address long-standing issues raised by operators while building a more reliable and sustainable transport system.
4: We must all now accept once and for all how important Maxi Taxis are in our public transportation system. Improving the PTSD bus service is something that is absolutely necessary. But the Maxi Taxis, in my opinion, are here to stay.
1: Now, while the UNC's 2025 manifesto does not specifically address Maxi Taxi operations, the government previously indicated it is exploring a checkered band Maxi Taxi system to serve suburban and rural areas. Well, the proposals would require amendments to the Maxi Taxi Act and envisions collaboration between the Ministry of Transport and industry stakeholders to expand public transport options. The long-term goal is to reduce reliance on private vehicles, improving access to transport services and help ease traffic congestion across the country. Well, during an opposition media conference a short while ago, former Finance Minister Colm Imbert said the government has not committed to addressing the concerns of the Maxi Taxi operators.
5: He told the Maxi Taxi operators categorically that he will not commit to any solutions in writing whatsoever. No timeline. No promises, nothing.
1: Meanwhile, the former finance minister accused the government of attempting to deceive the public as it relates to the unemployment figures. Imbers said that at least 30,000 people have lost their jobs since the present administration took office last year, April. He said the numbers do not make sense.
5: We know it's not true. We know it's unbelievable. We know it's inaccurate. And you're just creating a false picture with statistics. And this is typical of this UNC, all of the incarnations of the UNC, the Pandey administration, the previous Bisesa administration, the same thing. Always cooking the books. So I will call upon them to do their work properly and give us truthful statistics in terms of the labor force and in terms of the number of people without jobs.
1: 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We'll be right back.

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2: In your office, on the road, let the doctor take care of you. Musically speaking, Dr. Ross on the Vibes.

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0: Well, in studio, Norman. 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
1: Yeah, right now it's all about the pre-pump.
0: The pre-pump.
1: The pre-pump. The pre-pump. The pre-pump. The pre-pump. The pre-pump. The pre-pump. The pre-pump. The pre-pump. The pre-pump. The pre-pump. The pre-pump. The pre-pump. The pre-pump. The pre-pump. The pre-pump. The pre-pump. The pre-pump. The pre-pump. The pre-pump. The pre-pump. The pre-pump. The pre-pump. The pre-pump. The pre-pump. The pre-pump. The pre-pump. The pre-pump. The pre-pump. The pre-pump. The pre-pump. The pre-pump. The pre-pump. The pre-pump. The pre-pump. The pre-pump. The pre-pump. The pre-pump. The pre-pump. The pre-pump. The pre-pump. The pre-pump. The pre-pump. The pre-pump. The pre-pump. The pre-pump. The pre-pump. The pre-pump. The pre-pump. The pre-pump. The pre-pump. The pre-pump. The pre

0: Ticket dong deh, hello. This is Iman yang ada aksol yang question tu.
1: Half my ticket. Yeah, yoi. Half my ticket.
0: You have your ticket. You have your ticket already in your hand.
1: Yes.
0: Your waist walking.
1: Nice performance. My waist done start to work already.
0: Your waist start to what?
2: That is performance.
0: That is
2: what we talking.
1: I done driving and dancing.
0: You're driving and dancing?
3: I'm watching some comments here, right? Mm. Somebody on the Facebook says, the cam is the ride. Yeah. Right? This person coming by themselves.
0: They're coming by themselves?
3: Yeah, this person coming by themselves.
0: Okay, now, honey girl, you coming by yourself?
3: Yeah.
1: I'm not coming with myself. I'm coming with my mister.
0: Your mister, you?
1: I'm a co-worker.
0: And your co-worker, is that a girl?
1: Yes, it's a girl.
0: She coming with that man?
1: She's not coming with no
0: man. Okay.
1: She's
0: coming
1: to look for man.
0: Oh, God! Yeah.
3: Right. She lied with the doctor one time.
0: She's gonna lie.
1: Doctor Ross, you know I come in to take a little wine, right?
0: You can take a wine. Yes, Alana, come awaiting. It's right here. You can come and wine. It's right here. Right, Alana?
3: So, Alana, what genre you're looking forward to tomorrow?
1: I like soca.
3: Mm. All right. Well, you lie with the doctor tomorrow.
0: All right. You're with the doctor, Ross. Soca.
3: Right?
1: Well, you know Dr. Ross is my boy.
0: Yes, darling. The waist ready for you. I just stand up, eh?
1: Don't worry, when I start you go finish.
0: Oh gosh. All right, Alana. What is the genre you're coming to hear tomorrow? What tunes you wanna hear? No one. What time are you boarding? We boarding exact 9 or we what?
3: Boarding 9. Ceiling 10.
0: All of this is the pre-pump. All of you, I have Norman in the studio. Post all your questions here to him. 623-5105 or 624-7729. If you didn't get your tickets, he will tell you where you can get tickets. Let's go line one. Hello, good afternoon, line one. Not there. Jamming the lines. Where we can still get tickets?
3: So, GML was sold out last week. We just have a few more right upstairs here.
0: Right.
3: Today, before right. 4, actually before 3 o'clock, right? So, right. If you're in Port of Spain area, come down, check us out, get your tickets, do stick. Port of Spain, Cache, just have a few left.
0: Few left in Cache?
3: In San Fernando. About 10.
0: What?
3: West Mall. I don't want to go West
0: Mall. Don't want to go West Mall. Hello, good afternoon.
1: Yeah, good afternoon.
0: Granny!
1: My darling doctor.
0: What are you doing? I'm Norman in studio. Talk to Norman.
1: I'm going at home.
0: Yeah, you're home. All right.
1: But you go, don't let them burn your balls there in you.
0: No, they ain't gonna burn my balls there at all. Yeah, she don't use words. They ain't gonna burn my ball bearing at all. Don't worry,
1: I want that tune, please.
0: What tune is that?
1: Yeah, well, did I go

0: in and see and them.
1: All right, darling.
0: And them good luck. They got me from Granny.
1: All right, grandmans. It's a good of them burn the balls, Baron. Radio friendly, you know. Yeah, she's good enough.
2: Right, a quick update again. Pennywise Plaza in Chogonas. Let's have a few, about five,
3: good
2: right?
3: Afternoon.
2: So, Central, if you're looking for it.
1: Hold on, good afternoon.
3: Is that kind of Wednesday? Well, it's two bacchanalists in the studio.
1: Yeah. Chuck's in studio, Chuck's in studio. We ready for the boat ride tomorrow? What going on?
3: Bacchanalists.
1: You get your ticket?
3: Well,
1: you get your ticket?
3: Well, I have my ticket for the comedy tonight, but I have to work tomorrow, please. You know.
1: Oh, well,
3: So after you play all that soccer, Doctor, the boat would sink, you know.
1: Oh, God. So, oh, gosh. Oh, gosh. Well, I go take you in coming.
2: So, Jason, what Jason doing? We good. Don't say that.
1: The boat going to sink with woman. It's funny, woman. You know. I feel like we're gonna get some discounts for men. Yeah. Because I had 500 in the water.
2: That's good. We like that ratio.
1: 500.
2: We keep in that ratio.
1: So normally telling us now.
2: Right, so Price Plaza, Chogonas, about 5 Twin City, Cashier. There's the Cashier that you're talking about, right?
1: Yeah.
2: You can still get a few up there in Twin City. That's and something. Eastgate.
1: And Eastgate.
2: Right, Cashier, Eastgate. Right, so if you can't make it to the outlets, if you can't make it to here at GML in Port of Spain, you could go online, islandetickets.com.
1: Yeah.
2: All right, we just have a limited few online, so make sure and, you know, easy accessibility. You know, just go online and get your tickets there. Some people are asking if we have tickets on sale tomorrow.
1: Yeah, I'm getting some messages asking if they have tickets tomorrow on sale.
2: First come, first serve, just a few. You gotta come early, right?
1: First come, first serve. Nothing else. First come,
2: we just have a limited, but just first come, first serve.
1: So boarding at 9. Yeah? What time breakfast serving the doubles?
2: Before boarding.
1: So before boarding. We board in 9, so that means breakfast can start serving like around 8:30 there about.
2: Coolers, no bottles.
1: No bottles in the coolers.
2: You know the drill already.
1: You know the drill already.
2: Right.
1: And ladies, remember that we have been telling you this for quite a while, and you know on the cruise, and have only 2 official BBIs, all right? Or the BIs on the boat. That's Antics and myself. That's BI1, he's BI2. So you know Antics is BI1, and that's BI2. I said I could draft you normal as a BI3, all right? We have these stickers already.

0: 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They make sure your bumper.
1: I feel we can get Nigel out of
0: that one. Nigel gonna take too much of bribe. Nigel gonna take bribery. We want it.
1: We let Nigel go back tomorrow.
0: We ain't doing that, Nigel, right now. We coming to inspect the bumpers to make sure your bumper worthy. And you're getting a prize. For the best bumper, you're getting prize.
1: And you're getting posted on your social media.
0: Social media too. Hello, good afternoon. Up there. 6235105 or 6247729. What genre of music you're looking forward to tomorrow? What styles you want to hear inside? And if you have a suggestion of the order, normally you have the order of appearance as yet.
1: Now, we can't really start. That's the element of surprise.
0: You know, well, let's have it in the back pocket. But I can tell you one thing, Soca not playing first.
1: A man don't say he played first.
0: A man say you have paper. I can tell you one thing, Soca not playing first.
1: Oh, God.
0: Hello, good afternoon. Welcome to the pre-pump.
2: Dr. Ina Wednesday with the one and only Dr.
0: Ralph. What going on, partner? You have your ticket already? You have your ticket?
2: Oh, yeah, man. You know I don't play.
0: Yeah. What genre of music you coming to hear tomorrow? You want to hear?
2: Oh, gosh. You to play.
0: Soca, boy.
1: I feel you got to play first, boy. I feel Russ got to play first.
0: Nah, Russ ain't playing first. Nah. If Russ play first, what go on?
2: Nah, that ain't go up.
0: Yeah. All right, partner, you cool already?
2: You know my cooler is ready. What's got to the world?
0: It's 500 women on the boat, so what you going to do, boy? What you going to do?
2: We go fix that.
0: We go fix that.
2: Yeah, talk to Norman. We go fix that, Norman.
0: All right. Dragging Norman into that? Norman fix
2: that?
0: What
2: do you mean? Remember, he's an inspector, you know.
0: Oh, Jaffrey. Norman like a Jaffrey as an inspector. Norman like a Jaffrey.
2: You have to

0: try tomorrow. I could just come and have breakfast with all you.
1: Yeah, like Catherine, you know, easy, you know. Yes, Catherine, you can come and take a two double. What's wrong with that?
2: You with a few together, Mr. Sombra.
1: You go and leave your house.
2: Down the mercy.
1: Come down the road.
2: Well, it's together.

0: Good day, I'm Carsten Cupid, and this is your Sport Now for Wednesday, the 3rd of June 2026. We start with some cricket. All conversations remain live, according to one key player in the ongoing discussions to decide on a host venue for TKR home matches this year in the Caribbean Premier League. On Monday, Guardian Media Sport reported that the Queen's Park Oval could host at least two matches as a result of high rental costs for the use of the Brian Lara Cricket Academy. According to documents seen by Guardian Media Sport, the cost is said to be around $441,000 per day, around $40,000 more than the figure quoted last year. However, over 50% more than the $228,000 that was eventually agreed last year. While Utica chairman indicated to Guardian Media on Monday that the corporation will hold firm on its pricing, TKR's business and operations manager on Tuesday indicated that although the clock is ticking on this matter, the situation remains live.
1: Ideally, sooner than later. You know, you want to advertise the venue, you want to venue/venues, you want to advertise tickets and all this kind of thing. So all of that is part of it. So, I mean, generally, I mean, you'd want to reach that point sooner rather than later. But I say for now, conversation remain live. You know, the time factor is not lost on anybody.
0: Switching to some golf, the Trinidad and Tobago Golf Association has officially announced its 2026 national team following the completion of the national team trials and subsequent selection committee meeting held on May 31st. The committee reviewed the trial performances, tournament results, previous international representation, conduct, sportsmanship, teamwork, and overall competitive readiness before finalizing the squad. Selected on the men's team are Chris Richards Jr., Liam Bryden, Russ Ramkissoon, Gabriel Van Acosti, Ethan Collier, and Zico Karaya. Aidan Ali has been named as a reserve. The women's team feature Victoria Sinaf, Isabella Ramdeen, Elise Laborde, and Tori De Freitas Batiste. The selected golfers will now have the opportunity to represent Trinidad and Tobago in upcoming regional and international competitions, carrying the nation's hopes as they compete against some of the best talent in the Caribbean and beyond. The TTGA congratulated all selected players and wishes them every success as they prepare to wear the red, white, and black with pride. The West Indies has some ground to make up in the pursuit of an automatic ICC ODI World Cup spot, and they begin that chase today when they take on Sri Lanka in Sabina Park. The Caribbean men, they sit 10th on the ODI rankings with 2,073 points, 710 points behind Bangladesh, who has 2,763. The Caribbean men will need to make it into the top 9 positions if they are to earn that automatic spot. Captain Shai Hope said everyone was clear on the mission ahead.
2: You want to play a series against a strong side, you want to be victorious. So the key is to say, sorry, we're playing the best cricket we can. And try to get as many wins as possibly can. We understand the importance of that March deadline in 2027. So play good cricket and let's hopefully hope that the results take care of itself in the back end. The guys have been preparing the last few days in Antigua in preparation for this particular series. I say the preparation has been very fruitful. I think the guys are very clear of their roles and what they need to do next coming days. So it's just about executing now.
0: He says execution is key, with the bowlers showing some improvement in the past few home series. That is the impetus that could add to a strong batting unit.
2: The way how we've been batting for the last year or two, probably even longer, with the top six, barring the opening pair every now and again, we've been pretty solid and consistent. KSA has been prolific in his number three position, Sherfie and doing the same thing. So we've had a pretty strong top six in the last couple of years, and the data has shown that we've improved in many areas, especially in the middle overs when we usually face a lot of spin, and we've been finding ways to combat that. So, just trying to get the balance right in terms of consistency with both bat and ball, and just to ensure that we're playing the best cricket that we can.
0: The West Indies men will play 3 ODIs, 3 T20 internationals in Jamaica before concluding the series with 2 tests in North-South ground in Antigua. Well, that was your Sport Now provided by the Guardian Media Sports Desk. Please grab a copy of your Trinidad and Tobago Guardian and tune in to the CNC3 News tonight at 7 p.m.
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1: Yes, Naya. Cool, Naya. Who am I? It's just a girl, them sugar.

0: Hello? Hello?
1: Yes, him.
0: Good afternoon.
1: Good afternoon, Dr. Ross.
0: Good afternoon to you. How are you?
1: I am okay. Today's my birthday.
0: Today's your birthday? Well, happy birthday to you.
1: Thank you.
0: I hope you're having a blessed and a good one today on your birthday.
1: Yes, I'm having a good one. Enjoying the music.
0: All right, love. Have a blessed one today, okay? And enjoy your birthday.
1: Okay.
0: All right, love.

0: Good afternoon.
1: Good afternoon.
0: I hope you have malpractice insurance.
1: Malpractice?
0: All the wine you want to put on. And I hope you have health insurance for the wine that we plan to put on here tomorrow. And though he didn't say it's retro, you ain't going back no way. You will stand up. You like to stand up?
1: I like to stand up.
0: Yeah, you go stand up and take it. Like a man. Looking forward to it.
1: All right, baby. Yeah, I just stand up. I like to stand up. I's one man to stand up. I can stand up long, too, you know. I can stand up for long, you know. When I see I

past 4 in the morning. And from there, ooh, I headed down the road to head a body harbor master. Yeah. Boarding 9, sailing 10. Coming back 2. From there, on our next boat down in Shagaramas, heading down the islands. We're getting ready the weekend. What's your plans? Let's go.

0: mentioning good. 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Better learn to rock it back.
1: Dr. Ross, good afternoon.
0: Hi, baby.
1: Dr. Ross, I can tell that you enjoy doing what you do for us, the listeners, because we could just hear through your voice that you're a happy man playing beautiful music for the listeners. So I just want you to know Brown Sugar is off today and I'm turning up vibes all the way up. So Atlanta is locked on and listening. Mwah! To you, Dr. Ross.
0: Thanks, baby. That's up, ladies in Atlanta. Mwah!

0: what's the feeling? Yeah, boy.
1: Dr. Ross, who running real? Who running disco and funk?

is Sammy. 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Sammy is doing funk and disco. Bass is doing R&B and hip-hop. Yeah. Bass doing R&B and hip-hop. Sammy is doing funk and disco. Yeah.

0: Evans and Jay Wise will be doing reggae. Yeah, reggae. And you know they leave the 868 in Trinidad and Tobago, the red, white, and black. Soca! Dr. Ross is in charge of the soca on the boat tomorrow. So look trouble on that boat now. Look trouble on that boat now.
1: But there's your afternoon. This is Shirley. Where the hell? I don't know if it'll be up too much, you know. I get mad. I love this beat. It's got a sweet touch. Keep some nice tune in the
0: rhythm. Man, that's right. Yeah, Sammy will be doing disco and funk. Funk and disco. He's doing R&B and hip-hop. Yeah. Wow!
2: Good evening, Dr. Ross.
0: Good afternoon.
2: That you is the bumper inspector, like the song the late Duke say. When we hold you tomorrow, it's thunder.
0: Oh,
2: so you're gonna get real thunder, Dr. Ross. So
0: alright. All I know when all that soca playing, all I know is I could be playing. Oh, all they come in there, why they me with the soca? They come in on the stage, right? I go run here, what I'm gonna do too. Why not playing? I'm gonna run out in the front of the stage and stand up. And the ladies can come and take the squeeze. And then I'll go back and then I'll come out to our next song and take the squeeze. But while the dance all going on and the rest of the thing, I'm walking through the crowd to inspect and I'm taking my flex in the crowd too. Yes! And I'm walking with my stickers. I'm licking it first before I stick it. Plow! Back on all, I tell you.
2: Dr. Ross?
0: Hey!
2: Since you're doing soca, I just hope that I hear Bungie Garland's Bottle, Red Light District, Marshall's Water Flowing, because these are some tunes you all don't play. I don't know why. And Sammy doing the funk, I'm so happy to hear somebody else ask for funk. Yeah, because yeah, I just want to know, I'm told you, and these are retro parties. How many times am I going to ask Frankie if he remember me? So that we could go rock around the flipping clock.
0: Well, are you ready for the boat, man?
2: Dr. Ross, since you're doing soca,
0: I'm gonna hear you.
2: I just hope that I hear Bungie Garland's Bottle, Red Light District.
0: What? What? Come on, warm me up one time. Come on, warm me up.

0: Rims of your car wine too good. And they give a little something. Once I get it, up here. Retro Rewind, remember all they coming. It's tomorrow's old school, and tomorrow's old school. You know, I'm going to break the rules a little bit, but tomorrow is predominantly old school.
1: Long time now you have me on hold. Long time now you're cheating me cold.
0: Oh, come on, tell me, I want to hear encore. I want to hear party. I want to hear the... Tomorrow is Retro Rewind. Tomorrow is Retro Rewind.
1: But now my patience is just running.
0: You know I'm gonna break the rules on.

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But tomorrow is retro, eh? 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
2: Let me do that again?
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who are taking ready, who studying, who now going and study their outfit and who now looking for a ticket. Oh boy. We'll take some of our phone calls in a short while. Let's say good afternoon to Maga's Variety Store on Mocarapo Street, Mocarapo Road in San Fernando. That's up to the entire team at Maga's, boy. Yeah, boy.

0: Tobago, we've got...
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0: Oops, he's doing it again.
1: Want me to do that again?
0: George Gonzalez with his stand-up comedy special, June 3rd, the night before the holiday, 7 p.m. at Radisson Hotel Ballroom with his friends Errol Fabian, Kevin Soya, Alan D. Entertainer, Janet Super Sad and the Saint. 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

Good evening to the ladies, the DJ, Dr. Ross, that kind of Wednesday, sending love to Kevin Crooks, Dr. Shadu, Moses from Karnal, Solo, BTD, and not forget Mr. Boomcat. And this is coming from Crossbreed, Loving House.

0: Dr. Ross, yes. If I only hold you tonight, it's thunder, yes. Don't worry, thunder in the morning you're getting.
1: Okay! Like we know. They call you coming out to stamp at me on that boat, boy. All I just stand up, you know. 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

0: afternoon to you. 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Yeah. The mobile. Good afternoon to you. Isabel. Doctor, this is Nell. This is Nell. Let's see. All right. Let's see what we got.
1: Dr. Ross, I am so looking forward to that boat ride tomorrow, that retro rewind. I have not been on a boat ride in probably about 20 years.
0: 20 years,
1: girl? I'm so looking forward to seeing all of y'all there and meeting all of the 105ers. I am beyond excited. See y'all tomorrow.
0: Excited, boy. All right. Okay. Back on that.
2: Dr. Ross, we coming out to fix the tap with you.
0: Papa!

0: Officer William know when he come to check she. She said come and check she in Arima.
1: Oh gosh! I want to do it, you know.
0: Dr. Ross. Officer William know when he come to check she. She said come and check she in Arima.
1: Oh come and check her, come and check her. She know to check me too. Oh, you like back. Easy, brother Green, easy, Green. Oh, good. Easy, brother Green, easy, Green. Yeah, boy, Williams, boy. Williams. I'm a doo-doo, I'm a doo-doo. See that woman? I'm a doo-doo, I'm a doo-doo. Yeah, I'm a girl. I'm a real girl. Yeah. Now, we good like that. As a WPC, Williams, easy. I know you're on the grind. If she wasn't on the grind, she'd have been there with me tomorrow, Nibu. Yeah, but she's on the grind. She's on the salt. Yeah. It's a legendary station, easy.
2: Dr. Ross, like all these women have it in for you. You know what? If you can keep up, just get an AI and call in some of your boys. Okay?
1: An AI to duplicate me? That man, I tell you, I conserve my energy. And here, the worst part. I have a boat ride tonight. Boarding, you know, we boarding 11 and we sailing, well, actually we sailing 12:30 in the morning. And we coming back 4:30. So I coming back from a boat ride in South 4:30 in the morning. So I should reach down in Port of Spain by 5:30. The boat boarding for 9, sailing 10. If only realize 9 o'clock, 9:30, 10 o'clock, I didn't see many boat yet. Tell no one to wait, because somebody went and called me about 9 o'clock. That's the gap. What's that coming? The boat leave late, all you know. I'm hoping it's Sammy coming late. That is what I'm hoping. I'm hoping it's Sammy coming late for the boat, right? Tomorrow. And it wouldn't be me pulling back the boat. Tonight on the Liquid Lounge, Aden's birth night, boy. That's my brother, boy. Big birthday bash on the boat, boy. Lash up Aden on the Liquid Lounge tonight. But then midnight sailing, one coming back around 5. Yeah, coming back 5 o'clock in the morning. God. I'm a master tomorrow. I mean, I'll go home now and take a little sleep. Yeah. Take a little dodo. I'll go and take a little dodo. Hello, good afternoon, welcome.
3: Good afternoon, ladies
1: and gentlemen. What going on, partner? What going on with you?
3: Why listen to you and where you're going tonight? What time you're coming tomorrow?
1: I feel like I'm dragging the boat right tonight. I'm looking for company.
3: You drag me?
1: I'm gonna drag you. Yeah. Am I like you? Yeah.
3: What time we sailing?
1: But we sailing around 12:30. I'll be coming back 4 o'clock in the morning.
3: You know, I decided to go this retro boat ride about 2 days ago, right? So I gone in the morning today to get a ticket.
1: You get one?
3: No. Well, yeah, ticket says 250.
1: Right.
3: But my problem or disappointment is you cannot sell me a senior citizen a ticket for the same price you'll sell for young people who work in.
1: Check man out. You get already?
3: I get one for 250. I tell the people.
1: No,
3: I
1: want
3: senior citizen at least 225.
1: Partner, why you didn't call me, brother?
3: Boss, you know, I never really call you for nothing. But can I just say that now? I'll call you for the next one.
1: Partner, the last crew, don't let me bust a mark or walk past you on the fence, eh? Don't let me bust a mark on the side.
3: No,
1: don't let me bust no mark. Walk by the side. And by the fence, I say, come. Partner, I'm not safe for my master. Careful, eh? All right. You are on the same side, King Shadows. All right, careful, eh?
3: You know this thing with social media when you call people, it is what? So, I call him next time. I call him.
1: All right, but you get through.
3: A GT.
1: All right. That's important.
3: All them people and them want the wine in here. But I know you'll be tired.
1: No, I don't get tired. I tell you, I'm standing up. Let me hear your proposal.
3: Yeah, once you're tired and like two of them done dance with you and you have three more, send my text now. I'll be right there.
1: Tired with three? Three dance and I'm tired? No, man, Moses. No, man. Tell me about 25 now, man. With three, boy? No.
3: Estimating those bona fide girls.
1: No. I know. But partner, it's antics on the boat. It's Ken Simmons on the boat. To know where you feel you can out by the vibe, man. It's Sammy on the boat. If they're outwine all the male DJs, we had Norman and Signal on the boat too, you know.
3: With all due respect to the 105 DJs, Ken Simmons is an official whiner.
1: But that one tell you. We have reinforcement. Don't worry, the ladies. 500 women on the boat, you know.
3: All
1: And let me see, let me count the men. Is Sammy is one, and takes
3: Sammy
1: two.
3: Sammy whining on nobody bread.
1: How you know that?
3: The woman Sammy come with in the morning.
1: Who done? Done had to stand up in the corner and just watch. Don will be standing up in the corner watching Sammy while I'm waiting for Sammy to walk to the door. Don will be standing up in our corner watching them woman while and Sammy go stand up just like me.
3: Daddy just come tomorrow at all.
1: He
3: go be sitting on a chair because he whining nothing.
1: Oh God. But we are Ken Simmons there. We are Ken Simmons. We are antics. It are J-Wise. Don't leave out J-Wise.
3: Them fellas are whining at... Let me hush them out. Let me be...
1: That was saying.
3: When fellas tire tomorrow, it's, I'll be right there to back.
1: It's 500 women on the boat, you know. So, partner, you know what's going on? Now, we got reinforcements. So, I'm telling you, it's Ken Simmons. It's J-Wise. I come to the men, eh? Ken Simmons, J-Wise, Sammy, antics, Russ... Bass, you can't leave out bass. Don't underestimate bass.
3: Bass and a whiner. What bass does?
1: Bass
3: that take Beatrice on the back and run all about the bass. You know why now?
1: He could take Beatrice on the back.
3: That's why you do the last boat ride.
1: Moses! That's why you do the last boat ride.
3: Yeah.
1: Boy, I'm pacing myself because I'm specking half stickers and I'm giving away immortal tickets to any boat. So you don't know. Yeah, giving away tickets. Yeah. So it's okay, back and all.
3: God willing, I'll be most present, sir.
1: And all right, and we have the queen, you know. We are Ramona there, you know. Hey, we can't forget Nigel. Hey, you can't forget Nigel. Nigel had the strength and the stand. Nigel will pick up them woman. No. You can't leave out Nigel.
3: Nigel whining nothing neither.
1: Right, Nigel and all your pain, nothing, boy. So what are you trying to say? The only
3: 105 DJ, the only whiner gentleman. That is plain to say.
1: All right.
3: Tomorrow I'll take a look at Dolly and I'll send her some photos.
1: No, but I'm letting you know from now. I just stand up. I'm standing up. But at least I'm participating. I'm standing up.
3: Standing up, yeah. All right.

0: Dr. Ross, just drink some Grenadian Woodman. That's what my husband and his friend does. Uh-huh. And they're partying from now until next Sunday.
1: Some Grenadian Woodman, she said, no. Grenadian Woodman. Well, you know what? I when they come to Woodman, I see man. Factor. I see man. Back at all of this place, that boy. Let me see one more.
2: Oi, hey. No disrespect or no disregard to Madame Donia. All right.
1: Hey. Done. Done. If Samuel, you look to go and take a white gun, grab him back. You know them fish in the top of the line? How you gonna be like a fish? How you gonna watch him, Sam? He's already cross-eyed.

tonight. I'm sailing at about 1 o'clock, back at around 5. And from there, I'm going to be heading down to the Harbour Master. Tomorrow, I'm going to tell you where my weekend is going to be, Friday and Saturday, all right? But for tonight, I'm Body Liquid Lounge. And tomorrow, Abama.

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0: afternoon. I am Chester Sambrano with headline news on CNC3 and the TBC Radio Network. For the second time in this nation's history, Trinidad and Tobago will have a seat in the United Nations Security Council. Today, at the UN headquarters in New York, Trinidad and Tobago was elected as a non-permanent member for the 2027 to 2028 term. This country ran unopposed for the single seat allocated to the Latin American and Caribbean group. TNT received 181 votes. Only 122 was needed for the required two-thirds majority.
1: Number of members present in voting, 182. Required two-thirds majority, 122. Number of votes obtained.
0: To some other news, maxi taxi drivers across the country have returned to work. However, the secretary of the Maxi Taxi Association, Vikash Kisundat, says they have not gotten anywhere with their concerns. Kisundat says they are back on the road out of care and concern for their passengers. However, the government has not afforded them the same courtesy.
2: Concerning the actual move in a good direction with the ministry and the government, I don't think so. We haven't gotten any positive response. Anything that we would say that is going in a positive direction, considering the issues that we have.
0: He adds that maxi taxi drivers will continue to advocate for the government to enforce the laws as it concerns PH drivers. To some regional news, the director of

Public Prosecutions in Jamaica has ruled that Police Constable Andrew Wilson should be charged with murder in connection with the killing of a 45-year-old Latoya Buju Bulgin in Granville St. James last month. The incident sparked public outrage and fiery demonstrations across the area. CCTV footage circulated on social media showed a police officer firing at a vehicle during a protest on May 17th. Bulgin was driving the vehicle at the time. Following the incident, the officer involved was suspended. The DPP has now directed that Wilson be charged with Bulgin's murder. In sport, Switzerland forward Brile Mbolo has applied for an urgent visa at the United States Embassy in Bern today, one day after he was denied boarding the team's flight to the World Cup because of a criminal conviction. The Swiss Soccer Federation, at the team's training camp in San Diego, confirmed why Mbolo's travel approved after an altercation in Basel City Center in 2018, and his guilty verdict was upheld at appeal last September. The verdict was finalized in April, just weeks before Mbolo was due to travel to the U.S. for the third World Cup of his career. Well, stay tuned for another news update at the top of the hour and for comprehensive coverage in our major newscast at 7 p.m. on CNC3 and across all digital platforms.

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0: Big Brother Sammy, Inspector Green here. 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
1: 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We outside. 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
1: Oh yeah, but you have a car thing,
0: say
1: things.
0: No, guys, just continue to Sanitary Instagram. I will respond on Sanitary 381051.
1: The car don't work good to come, nobody have a master.
0: No. The Maxis don't strike.
1: Alright, okay,
0: alright. You get a Maxi tomorrow.
1: Alright, okay.
0: Alright, so here we're gonna do. We're gonna give them like the only boat ride tomorrow. Till the end of the shift.
1: We started that already. But the end of going over to you, you know.
0: So if anybody in the vicinity of Guardian Media Building, Samuel like a meh roti, let's slide pepper and mango. And I'll take jasmine rice, dal, and curry chicken.
1: All right, nice man. We outside. Listen, whoever coming, bring a duck for me too.
0: Duck too?
1: You can't remember. Somebody had to cook a little duck for me.
0: But we're going to buy the resto to eat it.
1: Well, the resto is the after party, man.
0: Right.
1: After
0: you going to eat on the boat?
1: Well, you had to eat first.
0: You getting breakfast.
1: Okay, all right. But the after party is by the resto. But that is known. Everybody
0: known.
1: After the boat.

0: by then.
1: We are special.
0: It's all it's home.
1: We are special. We are special.
0: We are ting. No.
1: We are provision and both.
0: We are helping. We are helping. Right. Trust me. We are helping. All right, folks. So let me go. Look at people. Huh? They're loving the pre-pump. They're loving the pre-pump.
2: Hi, DJ Dwayne. Nice hearing your voice. Sammy, my dear, good evening. We outside tonight is Radisson. Thanks very much to Darion at Massey Stores and Natasha in the bakery section.
0: Yeah. We're laughing tonight and tomorrow we're on the boat.
1: If she buy the store still by the bakery section, you'll bring two currants, roll and a cheese puff for me, please.
0: All right, indeed. Love the house.
1: I'll buy Georgie tonight.
0: Of course, we all buy Georgie tonight, right?
1: Nicely.
0: Where's that? 1-2, 1-2.
1: 1-2.

0: proven performance. Yeah, folks are coming back, don't move.
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685-3573. Yep. On a call now, get those tickets. What do you mean? 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Big Daddy George, boy. Oh, Georgie, stand-up comedy. It's on tonight.

0: Pennywise gives you more to love. On your way home, take a stop at the intersection and vibes with Sensational Sammy.
1: Sensational Sammy, first time caller Sammy, and we outside.
2: We outside.
1: We outside.
2: And I'll tell you, get out of here. See?
3: Hey,
2: it goes like this.
3: Yo.
2: Doing, making love the girl, tell me to come.
3: There's a pre-pumping up.
2: The daughter, cause she already has the son. And if I don't come quick, I can't forget it. So I'm a draw from a jinxing and I take one sip. Should I see me just a gallop like a horse? I get
0: quality.
2: Whipped.
0: Come quick. Performance. Whoa. Versatility. DJ Dwayne.
2: She said you are love. And not another, although some men change. But I know you will never gonna love, love, love, love, love, love you.
1: Sammy, we outside. Tomorrow, at the Retro
2: yes,
1: Rewind.
2: Me forever. She give me love, love, love, love, love, love forever.
4: Hey, Sammy and Dwayne, the big truck driver, guess what? I'm outside and I head to the Radisson right now. I'm going to have a good laugh and then I'm going to let go some ways on the Retro Rewind.
2: Reach a star, type a telex. I was stopping to my next girl, her name Paulette. Simone hear that and Simone get vexed. All of a sudden, she draw for your ex, but her ex couldn't kiss, and he couldn't caress. Due to OE freebase, he didn't have a chest. She had to confess that I am the best, cause of me, take the S off of Superman chest, and take off the B off of Batman Billy. That's how I get the name.

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1: Good afternoon, I'm Keyshawn Haynes with headline news on CNC3 and the TBC Radio Network. The Office of the Attorney General is dismissing claims on social media that the state of emergency ends today. In a statement, the Office of the AG said the emergency regulations remain in effect until midnight on June 17th. The state of emergency was first declared on March 3rd and later extended by a simple majority in the House of Representatives on March 13th. That extension took effect on March 18th and runs for 3 months. Now, the clarification comes as opposition leader Penelope Beckles warned today that the government is preparing to seek another extension of the state of emergency and introduced a revised Zone of Special Operations Bill, or ZOSO, which would only require a simple majority in Parliament to pass. Meanwhile, the Greater San Fernando Chamber of Commerce says any decision to extend the state of emergency should be based on clear evidence and measurable results. The chamber says an extension could be justified if authorities can demonstrate major arrests, dismantling of criminal networks, the seizure of illegal firearms, and a sustained reduction in serious crime. However, it warned that emergency powers should not become a substitute for long-term crime-fighting strategies. And opposition leader Penelope Beckles reveals she will make some changes to the opposition lineup in the Senate when Parliament resumes on Friday. Beckles made the announcement in a press conference today. It comes 1 month after Senator Janelle John Bates submitted her resignation to the opposition leader for her role in assisting former Health Minister Terence Dyal Singh with a witness statement before a parliamentary committee on which she sat. However, Beckles did not reveal who would be removed.
2: Friday, considering all the factors, including the fact that I do have the formal offer of resignation, together all that has transpired over the last couple of weeks, or month, and my right to rotate from time to time, which is what I will be doing, not just on Friday, but I also propose to do that over the next couple of years.
1: Members of the TTPS gathered outside Piccadilly Greens ahead of protesters' arrival for the Walk of Peace, scheduled for 3 p.m. today. DCP Operations Suzette Martin said the TTPS was aware of a flyer circulating on social media promoting the event. However, she said no authorization had been granted. In a statement, Martin said while the TTPS supports initiatives aimed at promoting peace and reducing violence, public gatherings, marches, processions, and assemblies remain subject to legal requirements, security assessments, and operational considerations, particularly as the country remains under a state of emergency. She said any attempt to organize or participate in an unauthorized march along public roadways may breach the laws and regulations currently in force. The TTPS had raised concerns about the assembly point at Piccadilly Street, saying the area presents public safety and traffic management challenges. It also warned that large, uncoordinated gatherings could create risks for participants, motorists, businesses, and the wider public. Regionally, Barbados is preparing to begin offshore oil and natural gas drilling as early as next year. The announcement came from Energy and Business Minister and Acting Prime Minister Kerry Simmons during the launch of the country's 2026 Offshore Direct Negotiations Program. Under the initiative, 19 offshore blocks around Barbados will be offered for hydrocarbon exploration. Government officials believe the program could unlock billions of barrels of oil and natural gas, potentially generating billions of dollars in revenue for the island's economy. The project could also improve Barbados's energy security and reduce its dependence on imported fuel. Officials say the exploration program is part of a broader effort to develop local energy resources and attract new investment. And that's a look at your headlines. Stay tuned for another update at the top of the hour and for a full comprehensive coverage in our major newscast at 7 p.m.
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1: Good
3: Good day, I'm Castan Cupid, and this is your Sport Now for Wednesday, the 3rd of June 2026. We start with some cricket. All conversations remain live, according to one key player, in the ongoing discussions to decide on a host venue for TKR home matches this year in the Caribbean Premier League. On Monday, Guardian Media Sport reported that the Queen's Park Oval could host at least two matches as a result of high rental costs for the use of the Brian Lara Cricket Academy. According to documents seen by Guardian Media Sport, the cost is said to be around $441,000 per day, around $40,000 more than the figure quoted last year. However, over 50% more than the $228,000 that was eventually agreed last year. While Utica chairman indicated to Guardian Media on Monday that the corporation will hold firm on its pricing, TKR's business and operations manager on Tuesday indicated that although the clock is ticking on this matter, the situation remains live.
4: Ideally, sooner than later. You know, you want to advertise the venue, you want to venue/venues, you want to advertise tickets and all this kind of thing. So all of that is part of it. So, I mean, generally, I mean, you'd want to. To reach that point sooner rather than later. But I say for now, conversations remain live. You know, the time factor is not lost on anybody.
3: Switching to some golf, the Trinidad and Tobago Golf Association has officially announced its 2026 national team following the completion of the national team trials and subsequent selection committee meeting held on May 31st. The committee reviewed the trial performances, tournament results, previous international representation, conduct, sportsmanship, teamwork, and overall competitive readiness before finalizing the squad. Selected on the men's team are Chris Richards Jr., Liam Bryden, Russ Ramkissoon, Gabriel Vanacosti, Ethan Collier, and Zico Caraya. Aidan Ali has been named as a reserve. The women's team feature Victoria Sinaf, Isabella Ramdeen, Elise Laborde, and Tori De Freitas Batiste. The selected golfers will now have the opportunity to represent Trinidad and Tobago in upcoming regional and international competitions, carrying the nation's hopes as they compete against some of the best talent in the Caribbean and beyond. The TTGA congratulated all selected players and wishes them every success as they prepare to wear the red, white, and black with pride. The West Indies has some ground to make up in the pursuit of an automatic ICC ODI World Cup spot, and they begin that chase today when they take on Sri Lanka in Sabina Park. The Caribbean men, they sit 10th on the ODI rankings with 2,073 points, 710 points behind Bangladesh, who has 2,763. The Caribbean men will need to make it into the top 9 positions if they are to earn that automatic spot. Captain Shai Hope said everyone was clear on the mission ahead.
5: You want to play a series against a strong side, you want to be victorious. So the key is to say, so we're playing the best cricket we can and try to get as many wins as possible we can. We understand the importance of that March deadline in 2027. So play good cricket and let's hopefully hope that the results take care of itself in the back end. The guys have been preparing the last 2 days in Antigua in preparation for this particular series. I must say the preparation has been very fruitful. I think the guys are very clear of their roles and what they need to do in the next coming days. So it's just about executing now.
3: He says execution is key, with the bowlers showing some improvement in the past few home series. That is the impetus that could add to a strong batting unit.
5: The way how we've been batting for the last year or two, probably even longer, with the top six, barring the opening pair every now and again, we've been pretty solid and consistent. Casey has been prolific in his number three position, Sherfian doing the same thing. So we've had a pretty strong top six in the last couple of years, and the data has shown that we've improved in many areas, especially in the middle overs when we usually face a lot of spin, and we've been finding ways to combat that. Just trying to get the balance right in terms of consistency with both bat and ball, just to ensure that we're playing the best cricket that we can.
3: The West Indies men will play 3 ODIs, 3 T20 internationals in Jamaica before concluding the series with 2 tests in North-South ground in Antigua. Well, that was your Sport Now provided by the Guardian Media Sports Desk. Please.

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0: 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Yeah. Let's go. 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

photographs, and more of this event. You don't want to miss it, all right? Trust me on that. Today, we are giving you a chance to win a ticket to Dining with the Saints. Yeah?

0: confident of that. All right, so ready for them? You ready for them? Okay.
1: Okay,
0: so let me ask you a few questions. And if you're correct, ping, ping, ping, you're on your way to dine with who?
1: The Fiend.
0: All right.

0: right. All right. All right. All right. How many food and beverage experiences will be available?
1: Over 100 to be experienced.
0: Name one of the entertainers featuring at Dining with the Saints.
1: Terry Lyon.
0: Do you know everything? Is there anything else I can ask you? Let me see. Hold on. Listen, I ain't charge of this. Listen, ma'am.
1: I will go so far to name another entertainer.
0: Ma'am, you're on your way. All right. You're on your way. Okay. So I just snap your number here. So
1: yes.
0: Send your information to our WhatsApp number. Do you know our WhatsApp number? Yeah?
1: Yes, I do.
0: All right, so send your information, your name, and so I can record it and send it to the relevant authorities so they can issue you your ticket. Congratulations! You will
1: Thank
0: be dining
1: you.
0: With the Saints!
1: It's my holiday.
0: Hey, look at you. what's your name again?
1: Cheryl.
0: Hi, Cheryl. Congratulations to you.
1: Thank you.

Missionary. Now, tickets are available now from the past students, Union of the St. Mary's College and IslandEtickets.com. Yeah, dining with the Saints.

those of you looking for tickets, you can, let's see here. Oh, islandytickets.com, go there. Oh, come down early. I'm not sure which

0: 27th and 7th Avenue, Times Square in the city, New York. We all sign the best DJs in the world. Drop them anyway. And we bad. 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You don't know. Cohen and Michelle from New York.
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0: Black and White Affair the night before the holiday. 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
1: Hey, folks, thanks for your patience. We'll be taking off very shortly. Should be wheels up in about 40 minutes. And due to a bumpy ride, snacks and beverage service has been suspended. AC has given us some trouble. Sorry, folks. And Wi-Fi is out. And so is the entertainment. Yeah, I'm sorry about the smell, folks. We are aware.
2: I know.
1: Just one more quick note. We are going to have to deplane.
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4: 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Good like that.
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2: Police say they have information about some of the recent protests that the public is not privy to. Assistant Superintendent of Crime Ashley Mungu says intelligence gathered by officers suggests that some people may be trying to exploit public demonstrations, raising concerns about possible disorder. Mungu says information influences how the TTPS responds to gatherings during the state of emergency, adding that police need advance notice of public meetings and marches so they can prepare appropriately, assess potential risks, and deploy resources.
3: We are just out there to keep the peace, and also bearing in mind the information that we have at present would cause us to operate or act proportionate to that information. But some people just going out on the media and speaking about bring out the long ones and bring out the short ones. How is the police expected to respond to that in such a situation? We have to plan for the, you know, for eventualities. And without the information coming to us, we could only treat with it with what we have.
2: Mungu reminded the public that different rules apply under the state of emergency and organizers must follow the requirements outlined in the law. To some other news, opposition leader Penelope Beckles says she will reshuffle her Senate bench when Parliament reconvenes on Friday. The announcement comes more than a month after opposition Senator Janelle John Bates offered her resignation. She was removed from the Public Accounts and Administration Committee amid allegations she helped edit former Health Minister Terence Diasing's witness statement. Both John Bates and Faris Al-Rawi avoided investigation after a motion to refer them to the Privileges Committee was defeated. It was later revealed Al-Rawi had also been involved in preparing the statement, but he has since indicated that he is Diasing's attorney. Following weeks of criticism from the government and questions from the media, Beckles confirmed today that changes will be made to her Senate team. And now for a look internationally. Britain's Interior Minister accused activists of hijacking a tragedy to stir up violence after police were attacked at a protest over the death of a teenager who was handcuffed as he lay dying while his killer stood nearby. Police were pelted with chairs, cans, rocks and flares on Tuesday by some of the hundreds of people who attended a protest in the English southern coastal city of Southampton, where Henry Nowak was killed in December. Two people were arrested and 11 officers and a police dog were injured. Nowak's death has triggered debates about policing and knife crime and has spurred claims by far-right activists and politicians that there is a bias against white people in the justice system. Well, stay tuned for comprehensive coverage of these stories in our major newscast at 7 p.m. on CNC3 and across all digital platforms.
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0: And the Sesame. 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

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Yo, DJ D, I am here. 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
3: Hey, folks. 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We'll be taking off very shortly. You should be wheels up in about 40 minutes. Due to a bumpy ride, snacks and beverage service has been suspended. AC has given us some trouble. Sorry, folks. And Wi-Fi is out. And so is the entertainment. Yeah, I'm sorry about the smell, folks. We are aware.
4: I know.
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2: Okay. Well, I have something to sing for the man about them, the pan crack and cook. And even the girls, them too. You better stop it, yes, you don't have a career. You'll have a career. And I'll tell you, get out of here. See? It goes like this. Doing, making love the girl, tell me to come. Says she want the daughter, cause she already have the son. And if I don't come quick, I can't forget it. So I draw from a jinxing and I take one sip. Should I see me just a gallop like a horse, I get whipped. Come quick, whoa. She said you are love and not another, although some men change. But I know you will never gonna love, love, love, love, love you forever. Sweet, sweet love, yes, she gives me forever.

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The airport that the landlord said that was Gatwick. Reach a Jetstar, type a telex. I was talking to my next girl, her name Paulette. Simone hear that and Simone get vexed. All of a sudden she draw for her ex, but her ex couldn't kiss and he couldn't caress. Due to how he freebase, he didn't have a chest. She had to confess that I am the best, cause of me take the S off of Superman chest and take off the B off of Batman Billy. That's how

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